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0: 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Hello, Tim Allen here. 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And our very own Andy Jackson's going to be there on opening day. 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

0: recent visitor to St Mary's in Southampton. Of course, Take That new song. It's called You're a Superstar on the South's Best Variety of Hits, where it's almost 2 o'clock.
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0: 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A party tune from Black Box right on time. 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Nation.

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Back to the 80s now. Here comes Swing Out Sister.

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0: This is Nation Radio. Now, this coming Sunday, the Nation Network chart show with Foxy is back. And this Sunday, it is the top tens from July 1985, July 1999, and July 2004. It's a great listen. Sunday afternoons, 4 till 7, with Dr. Fox, only here at Nation. 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
5: 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Are you?

0: New music on Nation Radio from Holly Humberstone. That's called White Noise. We like that tune. Right, almost 3 o'clock, another hour of me. Then you've got Gary Parker from 4 with Early Breakfast and Steve and Selena here from 6 o'clock. And, of course, Mark Collins with the Golden Hour later from 9. Details soon on how you could be winning for yourself £750,000 on Make Me a Winner. 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Stand by to enter. You never know. That cash could all be yours.
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Well, we hope so. Playing the South's best variety of hits. 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

0: Dasho with Austin on Nation. It's dry this morning across the south. Temperatures down to 18 degrees the day ahead. Lovely day once again. Blue skies, nice and warm as well. Well, it's hot actually. 30 degrees is the afternoon high. And looking like a scorcher this weekend as well. Dry, hot and sunny. 30 degrees on Saturday and 28 on Sunday.
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0: Gracie Abrams, and That's So True on the South's best variety of hits. This is Nation Radio, where it's almost 4 o'clock. That means it's chucking out time for me. I'll be back on Sunday night at 11 p.m. just after Chilled Nation with Mark Franklin. Right, stick around. News update next at 4, and then it will be Gary Parker's Early Breakfast.
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7: The top stories this hour. Andy Burnham's likely to put it beyond doubt later that he'll be the next Prime Minister. He needs one more nomination after 322 Labour MPs backed him to become the party leader. Two affiliated unions also need to support the former Greater Manchester Mayor. Ex-Labour MP Caroline Flint says the result was always inevitable.
8: The Labour Party wants to come around Andy now and move forward as best they can. And he's clearly sent out some positive message to the PLP about how he wants them involved. But also, you know, he's going to have to make some tough decisions and he'll be relying on their support in the months and years ahead.
7: The Met Office says it's recorded 8 days in a year where temperatures have topped 34 degrees Celsius for the first time. Amber heat health alerts have been extended to cover most of England. It's thought last month's record heatwave led to shoppers avoiding the high street. The British Retail Consortium says year-on-year footfall was down 6.2%, a bigger decline than in air-conditioned shopping centres and retail parks. The spending watchdog says it isn't sure how many electronically tagged offenders are being monitored. It warns an extension of the scheme in England and Wales carries potential public safety risks. We could see vapes in plain packaging to help make the habit less attractive to children. Health leaders have launched a 12-week consultation to consider whether devices sold can only come in white, black or grey. UK-wide proposals could also introduce restrictions on flavour descriptions while banning ones relating to sweets, desserts and alcohol. Hazel Cheeseman is chief executive at Action on Smoking and Health.
9: We have to remember those under the age of 18 who have tried vaping, most of that use is really quite experimental. So they're not using products very frequently and therefore there are more opportunities to dissuade them from continuing to use the products.
7: And the first team through to the World Cup semi-finals is France. They beat Morocco 2-0 in Boston last night. From Sky News, I'm Cam Hall.
10: 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This is Early Breakfast. Zara Larsson on the way, Climie Fisher, and next...

0: Robert Palmer, Addicted to Love. Then it was Zara Larsson, Lush Life. And there's Clymie Fisher, Love Changes Everything on Nation Radio. It's Friday, the 10th of July. And if you are celebrating a birthday today, happy birthday to you. 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Let me know a couple of days ahead whose birthday it is, and I'll give them a mention right here at Nation Radio. And if you do celebrate today, you celebrate it with the American comedian Bill Cosby, who is 89 today. Coming up at Nation, REM, Eurythmics and Aretha Franklin, and right now, Alex Warren.
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0: Have you found it? It's there somewhere, right at the bottom of your bag. You've got it, yeah? Excellent. Right. It's Make Me a Winner. £750,000 could be yours tonight. 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So don't leave it till later today. 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

0: Tina Turner, it's Private Dancer at Nation Radio. David Francis is sitting in for Mark Collins on the morning show here at Nation Radio, and he's got the golden hour at nine. We are taking you back to the 90s today, but to which year? Up to you to guess it. And if you get it right, you can give yourself a gold star. And then later after 11, love it or hate it, it's the weekday link at 11:20 here on Nation Radio.
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0: On the way after five, I've got a song by U2, which was initially received cautiously by the band's record label, but turned out to be one of their biggest hits, and it's going to sound great here at Nation Radio. That's on the way after five, and more of the best variety of hits, and the headlines next at Nation.
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8: The top stories this hour. A police officer's been hurt following violence in central London after last night's World Cup match between France and Morocco. The Met says a group of people blocked traffic on the Edgware Road before throwing bottles and setting off fireworks. Four people have been arrested. France won the match 2-0 to advance to the semi-finals. Early harvest, hosepipe bans and a flagging electricity supply are growing concerns as the UK continues to bask in another heatwave. The Met Office says yesterday was the eighth day in 2026 where temperatures rose above 34 degrees Celsius, a new record in a single year. Our meteorologist Joe Wheeler expects western areas to get warmer.
9: Whereas central eastern areas do start to cool off a little bit. But we've got a couple of threats coming. First of all, some rain from the northwest, some thundery showers from the southwest. But then the high pressure seems to build back in. So the fine weather continues.
8: Amber heat health alerts cover most of England until Sunday. Andy Burnham needs a nomination from one more Labour MP to be unchallenged for the party's leadership. That would almost certainly make him the next Prime Minister. A report warning the electronic monitoring of offenders is not working as intended. The National Audit Office highlights public safety risks, saying it's unsure how many of those tagged aren't being tracked. The spending watchdogs also raised concerns about expanding the system to help manage prison capacity. Claire Waxman's the Victims Commissioner for England and Wales.
10: Is the safeguarding framework in place? Are we risk assessing properly? Are we going to make sure everything's in place to keep that victim safe, to keep the public safe, and to make that victim feel reassured?
8: Ministers say the Conservatives left prisons overcrowded. A 12-week consultation to consider whether vapes can only be sold in plain packaging. UK-wide proposals could also introduce restrictions on flavour descriptions. And Britain's Arthur Ferry could become a Wimbledon finalist this afternoon. The wildcard will play French Open champion Alexander Zverev. From Sky News, I'm Cam Hall.
11: Nation Radio. It's Friday and it's Gary Parker at Nation Radio. A very good morning to you. Coming up, I have Beyonce, Stephen Tintin Duffy, and next, it's U2. Beautiful day.

Beyonce, Halo. It's 5:13 and it's Nation Radio Early Breakfast playing the best variety of hits. This is Gary Parker. Coming up, I have John Farnham, Queen, T'Pau, and here's Taylor Swift, The Fate of Ophelia at Nation Radio.

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0: of Howe and Heart and Soul at Nation Radio. The interesting fact of the day is all about the brain, because your brain doesn't actually feel pain itself. It has no pain receptors. Headaches happen because surrounding tissues like blood vessels, muscles and nerves send pain signals that your brain then interprets as discomfort. Every day's a school day.
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0: That got the All Saints to number one back in the 90s. Never Ever on Nation Radio, the best variety of hits on a Friday morning. Speaking of Friday, got a song that is going to give you that lift you need to kickstart your Friday. It's Avicii, Hey Brother, and it's next on Nation. 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

0: 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Steve has more on that after six. It's breakfast next at Nation with all the travel with Selena and the top stories for the South next.
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14: The top stories this hour. A record's been broken for the number of days the UK's experienced temperatures above 34 degrees Celsius in a year. The Met Office recorded highs of 34.4 degrees in Surrey yesterday, the eighth day this has happened in 2026. Building energy expert Dr. Arash Bezai says there are some simple steps that can be taken to cool homes.
15: In Italy, south of France, you see all those shutters, but in the UK, you don't see many external shading devices. So I think that's the first thing that we should focus on, not to let the heat come in the first place. That's the cheapest way to do it.
14: A police officer has been injured during violence in central London after last night's World Cup match between France and Morocco. The Met says a group of people blocked traffic on Edgware Road before throwing bottles and setting off fireworks. Four people have been arrested. Veteran radio and TV presenter Paul Gambaccini has been diagnosed with Alzheimer's. The 77-year-old says he found out early last year. And British wildcard Arthur Ferry is in Wimbledon semi-final action this afternoon.
16: Now for the news here in Dorset, health bosses in the region are urging people on regular medication to continue taking them despite the high temperatures. An amber heat alert is in place across the southwest, and hot weather can lead to some people experiencing extra challenges. Dr. Bernie Marden is the chief medical officer for Dorset's Integrated Health Board.
17: Things like blood pressure medications, people will be familiar with things like ACE inhibitors. If you think about it, if you suddenly get dehydrated, that can have a direct impact on your blood pressure, and so these medications can exacerbate that. Things like diuretics, similarly, And if you're peeing out more, you're more likely to become dehydrated.
16: Weymouth's Maiden Street public toilets are set for a modern refurbishment, but users will have to pay. The town council's plan to install contactless machines at the historic site has sparked a major backlash. A public petition trying to overturn the charging policies already gathered 2,000 signatures. And roadworks at Jervis Place in Bournemouth are making good progress as part of a wider bus improvement scheme. The project includes a rebuilding of the road, upgrading bus stops and levelling pavements to improve accessibility.
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16: Warm and sunny today, some patchy cloud, highs of 32 degrees. That's the latest. I'm Oliver Morgan.
19: Morning, made it to the end of the traditional working week. It's the Power of Breakfast with a brilliant song from the Cranberries. On the way after Tears for Fears on Nation.

Cranberries and Linger. And before that, Tears for Fears on Nation Radio. Good morning, it's Steve Power at breakfast, 11 minutes past 6, Friday the 10th of July day today, which is Flying Ant Day, Don't Step on a Bee Day, and also World Kebab Day. And let's hope that none of the first two end up in the third. Birthdays of Perry Edwards, who's 33, Jason Orange is 56, and Neil Tennant of the Pet Shop Boys is 72 today. History lesson for you. 1040, Lady Godiva rode naked on horseback through Coventry to force her husband, the Earl of Mercia, to lower taxes. As a thought. Also, the first parking meters installed in England this day in 1958. And Coldplay released their debut album, Parachutes, this day in the year 2000. Oklahoma is on tonight and tomorrow night at Mayflower Studios in Southampton. Chicago Blues Brothers on at the Bournemouth Pavilion Theatre tonight. And tomorrow at the same venue, it's Dinosaurs Live. 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You'll need it next for the early starter on Nation.

0: Olivia Rodrigo, Drop Dead, Nation Radio, Friday morning, made it. Off we go again into another stinking hot weekend. We're playing you the summer hits as well. And obviously going into the weekend, it's that sense of expectation.
1: All of that. Anticipation.
0: That's it. 07743850 on the WhatsApp. I think I know where you're going to be most of the weekend. Right in front of the telly.
1: I know. It's terrible though, isn't it? Because you sort of think, oh, it's lovely weather. Yeah. Let's go out and do something. But equally, I want to watch the tennis.
0: Yeah.
1: And there's the football. It's all ball related.
0: Yeah, it is, isn't it?
1: Isn't it?
0: And you think, oh, well, I could sit outside and watch it. No, you can't because the sun will shine on
1: exactly.
0: any screen you've got. And
1: too
0: it's pointless.
1: Hot.
0: Yeah. So what are you up to for the weekend? I've got a feeling it's going to be a very, very busy one across the south because, quite frankly, best part of the UK to be. Everyone will be coming down to see us on the south coast. I always say to people that come and visit, I've got my sister actually staying at the moment with my cousin. So, you know, I say to them, can you smell that? That's fresh air. We've got loads of it down here. Loads of it. Anyway, let's do the early starter. Mark in Tottenham's come up with this. A very iconic group from the 60s onwards. And the clue to this group is Seaside Without the Girls.
1: Nice.
0: Seaside Without the Girls.
1: I mean, this is nice and easy for a Friday. Just what
0: hopefully,
1: you need.
0: Hopefully. Yeah. Don't think too hard. 07743850. That's the WhatsApp number. Never done it before. Have a go this morning. See if you're on the Rollerbonner and the

Wild World, Maxi Priest. The early starter for Friday morning, Mark and Totten come up with this. And we're looking for a very iconic band, hugely iconic band. Shouldn't prove too difficult, hasn't so far. And the clue to it is Seaside without the girls. Seaside without the girls. Any ideas? 07740938500 on the WhatsApp. Get your answer in now. Give it to the answer before seven, along with those who got it right. If you're out on the water this morning, the winds are variable three or less, becoming east or southeast three or four later. Sea state smooth, occasionally slight. Visibility good, occasionally moderate later. Next high tides, Hurst Point 737, Itchener 5 to 8 this morning, and Selena's got your latest travel for the

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1: Welcome back to Costa Coffee's Iced Coffee Forecast, here to update you on the week ahead. 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
11: Good morning. Problems reported at Camford Bottom on the A31. Reports of an accident there blocking the

0: eastbound carriageway. Certainly restrictions in place there and some delays are building. Keep me up to date on the hotline 0333 311 1050.
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0: Emily Sandé, and next to me on the South's Best Variety of Hits. Good morning. Steve Power at breakfast. Time for the headlines.
1: Police have arrested four people after violent disorder broke out in London last night following Morocco's 2-0 defeat to France in the World Cup quarter-final. One police officer was injured when a group of people blocked traffic on Edgware Road, setting off fireworks and throwing bottles. There have been reports of explosions across southern Iran, but there's been no confirmation from US officials that they've launched any more strikes. Both countries exchanged fire in recent days, casting doubt over where peace negotiations currently stand. Early harvests, hosepipe bans and a flagging electricity supply are growing concerns as the UK continues to bask in another heatwave. The Met Office says yesterday was the eighth day in 2026 where temperatures rose above 34 degrees Celsius. And vapes could start being sold in plain packaging to make them less attractive to children. A consultation's been opened on whether the devices should only come in white, black or grey. That's the latest. I'm Becky Cahill.

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0: dance from Irene Cara. It's Last Call on the Early Starter. If your alarm's just gone off, you're just in time to have a go at this. And the clue to a very, very iconic group, one of the biggest groups of all time. The clue is Seaside Without the Girls. Seaside Without the Girls. Which band do you think that might be? All the way from the 60s right the way through to the current day. Seaside Without the Girls, 07740-938-500. Get your entry in now. Latest travel next.
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12: An incident reported at Camford Bottom A31. There are restrictions in place. Traffic is looking a little slow. Keep me up to date on that or anything else. 0333 111 1050. Still got works on Parkston Road in Poole by Birds Hill Road. And the A350 still closed. Blandford St Mary to Charlton Marshall.
7: Travel.
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0: It's Wham, it's Freedom, it's Nation Radio across the South. Before we give you the answer to the early starter, who's looking smug on the roll of honour?
1: Jeanette and Andy in East Ayrshire are. They're not normally awake at this time, but they are today, and it's the first time doing the early starter, and they're right. Well done to Steve and Carol from Broadbridge Heath. Carol was straight in there this morning. Phil in New Milton, morning to you. Just wants to wish his partner Janice all the best as she's due for a hospital visit this morning. Donna and Vic on their way to Weymouth. You've got it right. Debbie and David from Hailing are right. They're in Newquay, going to see Ben Howard tonight at the Eden Project. And also Bernadette and Pauline Eastbourne.
0: Steve, it's so trim in Swanmore is right. Les from Warburton. Sam, Teddy and Ludo, well done. Nikki and Roy in Porchester. Tim in Southsea. Daryl from Charminster is correct as well. And Denise in Canford Heath and Mike in Salisbury. And Richie in Andover, well done to you. And the answer was...
1: Beach Boys.
0: Beach Boys. Yeah, Beach Boys. Pretty straightforward. Well done if you got it right. If not, another chance to redeem yourself on Monday morning.

the week, the Beach Boys. Very straightforward this morning. Loads of you getting that. No flies on you. So there would be if you go to the beach. That was this morning's early starter. We're back with more of the same on Monday morning, and the top stories for the South, along with the latest travel.

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13: The top stories this hour. Former MP Anne Widdecombe's died at the age of 78. Her agents have released a statement this morning sending condolences. Our reporter Becky Lomas has more.
14: Born in 1947, Anne Widdecombe entered Parliament in 1987, representing the seats of Maidstone in Kent. A long-time Conservative politician, she later joined the Brexit Party in 2019, which later became Reform UK. As well as Anne's extensive career in politics, she was known for appearing on Strictly Come Dancing and was runner-up on Celebrity Big Brother in 2018.
13: Police have arrested four people after violent disorder broke out in London following Morocco's 2-0 defeat to France in last night's World Cup quarter-final. One officer was injured. Radio and TV legend Paul Gambaccini's revealed he has Alzheimer's disease. The 77-year-old says he was diagnosed early last year but will continue with his BBC and Greatest Hits radio shows. And British Wimbledon wildcard Arthur Ferry could cause a huge upset this afternoon when he takes on Alexander Zverev in the semi-final.
15: Now for the news here in Dorset, where people are being told to not stop taking their regular medication during the hot weather. Dr. Bernie Marden is the Chief Medical Officer for Dorset's Integrated Health Board.
16: Some people with Parkinson's disease will be on anticholinergics and they have an impact on how effectively we sweat. So you can imagine how that starts to potentially cause a problem. Some of our medications used for mental health, particularly antipsychotics, can actually have a direct effect on how the body regulates and manages temperature.
15: Card machines are being installed at Weymouth Grade 2 listed Maiden Street toilets. The decision's not been well received, with 2,000 people signing a petition in defence. Weymouth Town Council says it will be making improvements to the site, adding baby changing cubicles in both the ladies' and gents' toilets. And BCP Council says progress on roadworks at Jervis Place are on track, and by the end of the month, we'll see new bus shelters, information boards, and CCTV. The wider development includes levelling the uneven roads, widening the pavements, and creating a new priority route for buses.
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15: Warm and sunny today, some patchy cloud, highs of 32 degrees. That's the latest. I'm Oliver Morgan.
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19: An incident reported at Camford Bottom A31. There are restrictions in place. Traffic is looking a little slow. Keep me up to date on that or anything else. 0333 311 1050. Still got works on Parkston Road in Poole by Birds Hill Road. And the A350 still closed. Blandford St Mary to Charlton Marshall. Nation
20: 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Thanks, Selena. Just gone 7 o'clock Friday morning. We head back to Play School for Retro TV in the next half hour. Never heard it before? Stick around, find out what it's all about. Now though, do you remember this from Len? Steve.

0: It's Len and Still My Sunshine. Friday morning across the south. Another beautiful day ahead. Hey, listen, on Monday, starting Monday and running until Sunday the 13th of September, a pride of beautifully designed lion sculptures are going to be found across Portsmouth on the Lion Trail as part of Portsmouth 100. 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

0: morning. 07740 938500. Jim's in Waterlooville. He's got everything crossed for the Make Me a Winner call later this afternoon after 5 p.m. He said his contract at work ends today, so it's either Make Me a Winner and he sails off into the sunset, otherwise he'll be redoing his CV this weekend.
1: Oh, I know which I'd rather be doing.
0: Yeah. Yeah. What's the old morning? I was about to say, what's the old saying about, you know, when one door shuts?
1: Oh, yes. You know? Another one opens.
0: No, when one door shuts, it's a swing door and it comes back the other way and whacks you in the face the other.
1: Don't say that. Well, we need to fill him with hope.
0: Hope. Come on, Jim. You can
1: hope
0: do this.
1: Hope and aspiration. You can do this.
0: Come on, Jim. Come on, Arthur. That's today, isn't it?
1: Oh, that's today.
0: Yeah.
1: Oh, it's a heck of a day, isn't it?
0: What time's kick off?
1: Normally it's like, because it's both the semi-finals, I think, today, isn't it?
0: Yeah.
1: So you've got Djokovic and Sinner and Ferry and Zverev.
0: Who's on first?
1: I think it's Djokovic. I'm not sure. I haven't looked at the lineup.
0: Okay. What do you call tennis when you start? Is it just start of the game? You know, you don't call it kickoff or face off.
1: I don't know. There must be a name.
0: A term for the start of a tennis game. There you go. There's your quest this morning.
1: That's it.
0: Yeah. What else we got going on?
1: Oh, Ray in Eastleigh wants to wish his auntie Wynne a happy 100th birthday today. Lots of love from Ray, Lisa and Anthony. As for the weekend, they're going to the Fox and Hounds to see Delta Howard Highway.
0: Yep.
1: And watch the England game, of course.
0: Yes, of course, tomorrow night. Sad news yesterday, the death of Bonnie Tyler, 75 years old. It's funny because she's one of those artists that, depending on where you are in your aging process, her songs will hit, certain of her hits, because she had hits across the 70s and the 80s. And here are just a few of them.

0: There you go, some of Body's finest moments. That video for Total Eclipse of the Heart with the kids at the end with the eyes. Ooh, that was...
1: Oh, yes!
0: Used to frighten me.
1: I'd forgotten that.
0: Used to frighten me, yeah.
1: Yeah.
0: Yeah, go and have a look at it. It'll be on YouTube. Everything's on YouTube, to be honest. Everything you ever need to do. How do I do this? Go and look at YouTube. Right, if you want to get in touch with the show, 07740 938500. Here's one of our favourites at the moment.

0: 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It's Steve Power at breakfast. Ella Langley and Choose in Texas. It's 7:18. Sad news just coming out in the last hour. The death of Ann Widdecombe, former MP at the age of 78. That's just come out this morning. Latest travel on the way next with Selena. Steve Power at breakfast.
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12: Good news from the A31. The incident at Camford Bottom has been cleared. Traffic there is back to normal. A bit busy around the Palmersford roundabout, as is Ringwood Road in Ferndown. Getting busier on Christchurch Road to the Parley Light. Parkstone Road in Poole delays also starting to look busier now. That's with the work at the Birds Hill Road junction. And it's busy in Christchurch Barrack Road.
9: Travel.
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0: Stewart and Baby Jane, Nation Radio across the South. Steve and Selena here with a couple of 5 to 9 songs to choose from just after 8 o'clock this morning. But now, we finish the week, as we started it, with a trip to play school. To ascertain which day of the week is it going to be, you've got 5 choices, Monday to Friday. Nail your colours to the mast. Which day of the week are you going for? Selena, where are you going?
1: I'm 2 out of 4 this week so far.
0: It's the decider.
1: Monday.
0: It's a 5-setter. And you're 2 sets of pace.
1: And we're to a tie break.
0: Come on, Arthur. Right, off we go then. Which day have you gone for again?
1: Monday.
0: I wasn't even listening.
1: No,
0: right, 07740938500 on the WhatsApp. You can also go to Nation Radio South's Facebook page. Like and follow us there if you haven't done already. And then leave us your guess. So Monday to Friday, 1 in 5 chance. Selena's going for...
1: Monday. I do love the twangy guitar on this.
0: On this?
1: I want to be able to play the twang. Do you know what I mean?
0: Yeah, okay. Okay. All right, stick it on the list next to the kazoo.
1: Yeah. Good. Oh, I might buy a guitar next.
0: No, God, please. Please. 07740938500 on the WhatsApp, Nation Radio South's Facebook. Like and follow. See if you're right with the answer before 8.

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2: As Hampshire and the Isle of Wight wakes up to another very hot day, a hosepipe ban's now in force. Southern Waters brought it in, saying people mustn't use a hose to water gardens, fill paddling pools, or wash cars. If you break the ban, you could face a fine of up to £1,000. A man's been arrested after the death of a cyclist in Southampton. An electric bike was involved in a collision with a car on Romsey Road on Wednesday. The cyclist, a man in his 30s, died at the scene. The former MP Anne Widdecombe has died at the age of 78. She was a long-time member of the Conservative Party and served as a minister before a stint on Strictly Come Dancing. And Oasis, Beyonce and Dua Lipa helped Britain make a record amount from music events last year. £11.2 billion was spent by fans travelling to major festivals and concerts. The weather, another very hot day for most, with highs of 35. That's the latest. I'm Liam Arrowsmith.

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0: NSYNC and Bye Bye Bye on Nation Radio across the South. Good morning, Friday morning. Got the 5 to 9 songs coming up after 8. Brand new One Second Wonder and a brilliant Forgotten 45 on the way. 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
6: Busy on Parkstone Road in Poole. It's the temporary lights at Birdshill Road that are causing delays there in both directions at the moment. A31, a bit busy heading westbound to Camford Bottom, then again to Merley. Ringwood Road, heading to and from the Alderney roundabout, is slowing, as is Barrack Road to and from Christchurch and the Iford roundabout. Castle Lane East in Bournemouth is slowing from the hospital to Iford, and Bargates in Christchurch stays closed.
4: Travel.
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1: It's a Joker, Steve Miller Band, Nation Radio. Got the answer to Retro TV this morning. 1 to 5, Monday to Friday. That's your choices. And we'll find out which day of the week it is on Play School Roulette after Wet, Wet, Wet on Nation.

0: wet with a little help from my friends. Right, before we give you the answer, oh, actually, we were talking earlier on about Arthur Ferry. Is he on first or second today? I need to plan my day.
1: It's first today, right. Kick off at 1:30.
0: Yeah, we still haven't found out what the start of a tennis match is called.
1: Is if there we a, Pete the Plum, I don't name? Think you're no. right. We're not mentioning that.
0: No, Pete, stop trying to be clever. Pete, it's
1: come
0: not
1: on.
0: Big and it's not clever.
1: It's really not.
0: So, yeah, anyone know? Is it the start? Is it the commencement?
1: Is it a puck off? Is it, oh, no, that's going to be hockey.
0: Yeah, is it like strings off?
1: Strings away.
0: Strings away? I don't know. Yeah. I don't know. Anyway, who's going for what?
1: Lee Gallagher says it's all to play for in my household. The lad Joe is on 2 for the week and I'm on 1.
0: Right.
1: Hoping to draw it. He chose Tuesday. I'm going for Hawaiian Shirt Friday. He's put a picture up there. It's a cracker.
0: Nice.
1: It's an absolute cracker. Pip's going for Thursday as it was her last full day of school. And Mummy Laura is going for Friday. Granny's joining in today, going for Tuesday. And Donna's off to climb Mount Snowdon tomorrow. So she's going for Friday. Adrian's having Tuesday. They're from Barnum, but obviously off to Wales.
0: The guys at Peter Pan in Charlotte's Ford. In fact, there's only 2 of us in today. They say new girl Julie goes for Thursday. Graham, as always, goes for Friday. Sam's gone for Monday. Stephen Gosport's gone for Tuesday. Who's on the WhatsApp?
2: Morning, Steve. Morning, Selena. This is Richard in Fishbourne. Play school roulette. I shall go for Thursday today. Have a great weekend. Enjoy the sunshine and keep cool.
0: Thank you, Richard. Thank you. Chris and Pompey's gone for Thursday. Phil in New Milton's going for Monday. So without further ado, let's go and find out.
3: A house with a door. 1, 2, 3, 4. Ready to play? What's the day? It's Thursday.
0: Thursday it was. Michelle in Porchester, Chris, who's also in Porchester, but not with Michelle, and Ray in Gosford all went for Thursday. So well done if you said Thursday.

0: Lola Young and Messi on the South's Best Variety. If it's coming around to 8 o'clock after eight, we've got the 1 Second Wonder. Plus, of course, the 5 to 9 songs. Two tunes that will sound great in the sunshine. You get to choose which one plays us out this morning. Top stories next at 8.
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9: The top stories this hour. Anne Widdecombe's died at the age of 78. The long-running Tory politician held several ministerial positions in Sir John Major's government. Health Minister James Murray says she was a huge part of home politics.
10: She's never someone who was shy about sharing her views in quite a forthright way. And even though I quite often didn't agree with her views, she was such a big part of public life. Putting political differences aside, we should recognise the contribution that she's made to public life in this country.
9: A police officer has been injured and at least four people have been arrested following unrest in central London last night. The clashes on Edgware Road involved football fans following France's 2-0 World Cup quarterfinal victory over Morocco. Veteran radio and TV presenter Paul Gambaccini has been diagnosed with Alzheimer's. The 77-year-old says he found out early last year. And a record's been broken for the number of days the UK's experienced temperatures above 34 degrees Celsius in a year. The Met Office recorded highs of 34.4 degrees in Surrey yesterday, the eighth day that's happened in 2026.
11: Now for the news here in Dorset, health bosses in the region are urging people on regular medication to continue taking them despite the high temperatures. An amber heat alert is in place across the southwest, and hot weather can lead to some people experiencing extra challenges. Dr. Bernie Marden is the chief medical officer for Dorset's Integrated Health Board.
12: Things like blood pressure medications, people will be familiar with things like ACE inhibitors. If you think about it, if you all suddenly get dehydrated, that can have a direct impact on your blood pressure, and so these medications can exacerbate that. Things like diuretics, similarly. know, if you're peeing out more, you're more likely to become dehydrated.
11: Weymouth's Maiden Street public toilets are set for a modern refurbishment, but users will have to pay. The town council's plan to install contactless machines at the historic site has sparked a major backlash. A public petition trying to overturn the charging policies already gathered 2,000 signatures. And roadworks at Jervis Place in Bournemouth are making good progress as part of a wider bus improvement scheme. The project includes a rebuilding of the road, upgrading bus stops and levelling pavements to improve accessibility.
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11: Warm and sunny today, some patchy cloud, highs of 32 degrees. That's the latest. I'm Oliver Morgan.
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13: The roadworks at Pennington A337, they are delaying you. Castle Lane East is slow from the Iford roundabout. Barrack Road is busy to and from Christchurch. The queues at Parkster Road in Poole are building with the temporary lights at Birdshill Road. Fernside Road is slow both ways to the Shard of Persia Junction.
0: Thanks, Selena. More travel in 20 minutes. Friday morning just gone. 8, got the 5 to 9 songs ready and raring to go for you shortly. But now, top of your voices, please. Bon Jovi on Nation.

0: I'm Jeremy then, Living on a Prayer. 5 to 9 songs on the way soon. Don't forget the New Forest and Hampshire County show returning to the Brockenhurst Showground 28th to the 30th of this month. Andy Jackson's going to be there on opening day. See if you can track him down. 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

0: people all weekend. What are you getting up to? You got anything for? I expect yours is sport, isn't it?
1: It's ball related, isn't
0: it? Yes.
1: It's footballs, it's tennis balls, all over it. And thankfully, the living room is the coolest room in the house.
0: Good.
1: So it's a winner-winner.
0: Winner-winner. So nice to... Oh, let's stay in the shade for a bit. Stay in the shade
1: Out the kitchen. That's the most important.
0: I've got my sister and my cousin staying, so I think we're going to be out and about and doing some bits and pieces. So, yeah, it's going to be nice. Enjoy it, people. The nights will be darkening soon. So, yeah, it gets happy chappy, isn't he? Right, it's time for the 5 to 9 songs this morning. So we've chosen two to suit the weather. Choice number one this morning on the 5 to 9 song.

0: Choice number one, is it going to be that, or would you like to hear choice number two, which is this?
1: If it's raining, it's raining. Tears from my eyes.
0: Betty McLean.
1: Since you've gone.
0: Right then, which one are you going with?
2: I think Shaka Bean with Some Pliers.
0: Okay. I'm a bit undecided. Doesn't matter anyway, because our votes
2: don't
0: count.
2: They're both going to sound great, aren't they?
0: They are going to sound good in the sunshine. Which one would you like to go out with this morning? It's either Bitty or Pliers. That's the deal. 07740-938500 on the WhatsApp. 07740-938500 on the WhatsApp. That's the same number for the 1 second wonder, which this morning is... There you go. That's going to sound great in the sunshine as well.
2: Yes.
0: That's the 1 second wonder. Do you know it? 07740-938500. Get your guessing now. One right answer as ever. And we play it before 9 on Nation.

Ray, where is my husband? Nikki in Windsor says, could you wish my daughter Chloe Frankham and her friend Helen good luck for tomorrow's? They're doing a 13-mile hike in the Cotswolds, raising money for dementia, as Chloe's granddad has frontal temporal dementia. We're all very proud of Chloe and Helen. Please wish them well and wish them good luck in this heat. They set off tomorrow at 6:40 in the morning. Good luck, Chloe and Helen. Your whole family is so proud.

0: 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Three new attractions, including Wildswing. 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Open now.
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0: play Duran Duran on Nation Radio across the South. So this morning's One Second Wonder, which we played you earlier, it has gone. We've got some right answers. That was it. A couple of the wrong answers.
1: Oh, yeah, we've had spin doctors in a couple of times.
0: Yeah.
1: Two princes. Brian in Paul thought it was that, as did Steve and Chris in Bognor. Not right.
0: No.
1: We've also had a wrong answer in from Pompey Chris, who thought Summertime, DJ Jazzy Jeff.
0: Easy for you to say.
1: Indeed so, apparently not. So, yeah, they were wrong. Yeah. Also had that in, actually, from a Derek and Amanda in Whiteley.
0: Right. That was it. I can see what you mean. But do you know what? It's not thumpy enough for either of those songs, to be honest.
1: Thumpy enough.
0: Yeah, it needs, you know, Two Princes
1: needs
0: is
1: more
0: really thumpy. So some of those that have got it right, at least got the right

0: artists, because some of you have gone for a different song, but we're allowing it through.
1: Yes.
0: Because it's Friday.
1: Ian at Broadstone Golf, you're right.
0: Yep.
1: Jim and Sue at Stamshaw. Vicky and Bodie and Gosport on the School Run, all right.
0: Yep, absolutely right. Nigel in Portsmouth. H&H and Cows have got it right as well. Tom and Christine at South Central Ambulance Service are correct. Lisa in Gosport is right. Who else? Oh, Kirsten and Gernard, right at wrong song, but we're giving it to you. Karen and Drew in Eastbourne are right. Stephen Everton is correct as well, and Stephen Gosport. So that was this morning's One Second Wonder. Sounded like that because it comes from this.

0: It was this morning's One Second Wonder, Bob Marley and the Wailers, of course, and Jammin'. So final call on the 5 to 9 song. Any more votes? Choice number one, Tease Me, Chuckademus and Pliers. Choice number two, Bitty McLean and It Keeps Raining. Get your vote in, see which one gets played just before 9 this morning. Time for the headlines.
1: As Hampshire and the Isle of Wight wakes up to another very hot day, a hosepipe ban's now in force. Southern Waters brought it in, saying people mustn't use a hose to water gardens, fill paddling pools or wash cars. If you break the ban, you could face a fine of up to £1,000. A man's been arrested after the death of a cyclist in Southampton. An electric bike was involved in a collision with a car on Romsey Road on Wednesday. The cyclist, a man in his 30s, died at the scene. The former MP Anne Widdecombe has died at the age of 78. She was a long-time member of the Conservative Party and served as a minister before a stint on Strictly Come Dancing. And Oasis, Beyonce and Dua Lipa helped Britain make a record amount from music events last year. £11.2 billion was spent by fans travelling to major festivals and concerts. The weather, another very hot day for most, with highs of 35. That's the latest. I'm Liam Arrowsmith.

0: Chapel Roan and Good Luck Babe on Nation. I'm going to give you a clue to this morning's Golden Hour before 9. A few of the songs that you'll be hearing after 9, and get you guessing with Mark and see if you're right before 10.
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0: This morning, the choice of Ollie Turner from Twyford. Yeah, do you know what? There's a theme developing with some of these recently. Yesterday, we played you Kansas, which appeared in Supernatural, the TV series. Ollie says, I haven't heard this in a long time, and I remember it appearing on the film Far and Away, which starred Tom Cruise and Nicole Kidman. And it was one of her many hits, and I really like the singer in question. Have you worked out who it is yet? One of my favourites as well, to be honest. Wistful, I'd call this. Wistful. This morning's Forgotten 45 comes from Enya.

0: Senior Book of Days, which appeared in the movie Far and Away with Nicole Kidman and Tom Cruise. It's where Tom, the tenant farmer in Ireland in 1892, goes off to America. And, of course, it all ends very happily at the end of it as well. If you've got a favourite Forgotten 45 that you've not heard for a while, let us know what it is. Let us know who you are, where you are, and any backstory that goes with it. And we'll stick it in our little Tupperware box and it'll rise to the top one weekday morning after 8:30. 07740938500 is the WhatsApp number.
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4: Congestion in Poole continues. We've got the lights on Parkstone Road. Fernside Road very slow to the Shire of Persia Junction. Queues all around the Civic Centre, particularly from Commercial Road. Gravel Hill is slow heading into Poole. Also, Castle Lane West queuing to Cooper Dean. Castle Lane East is slow from the Iford roundabout. Barrack Road is slow to and from Christchurch.
3: Travel.
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Bad Blood. It's Taylor Swift on Nation Gold now with Mark After Nine. It was the year there was the false start to the Grand National, which was then cancelled. In the charts, Robin S. Zig and Zag were advertising Golden Wonder Crisp. Does that help? Freddie Mercury had a number one. And you remember this from K.D. Lang, Constant Craving. But which year is it? 07740-938500 on the WhatsApp. Get your guess in now and see if you're right. Before 10 on Nation.

It's Somba. It's Homewrecker. It's Nation Radio across the South. Good morning. Right, time for the 5 to 9 song. We've been keeping a very close eye on this. Between WhatsApp and Facebook, it's been incredibly tight this morning. There's been a recount on several occasions, but just tipping it. This morning we go out with this.

Jackademus and Pliers, this morning's 5 to 9 song. Thanks for listening. Today's show brought to you by Selena on Travel, Mark in Totten on the early starter. It was Thursday on Retro TV on Play School, the 1 Second Wonder, Jammin' from Bob Marley and the Wailers, and Ollie Turner from Twyford chose the Forgotten 45. Good luck, England. Tomorrow night we'll reconvene, either happy or sad, on Monday morning at 6 a.m. and the top stories for the Saturday.

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1: What makes going back to school with Nutmeg at Morrison's feel a bit smart is that whatever age you're buying, you'll pay the same price from ages 3 up to 14. Like a pack of three white polos, just £4.95, that stay bright wash after wash. Or two pairs of trousers for £10, built to last with reinforced knees and an adjustable hem. And right now, there's 25% off across Nutmeg uniforms until the 12th of July.
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6: The top stories this hour. Former MP Anne Widdecombe's died at the age of 78. Her agents have released a statement this morning sending condolences. Our reporter Becky Lomas has more.
8: Born in 1947, Anne Widdecombe entered Parliament in 1987, representing the seats of Maidstone in Kent. A long-time Conservative politician, she later joined the Brexit Party in 2019, which later became Reform UK. As well as Anne's extensive career in politics, she was known for appearing on Strictly Come Dancing and was runner-up on Celebrity Big Brother in 2018.
6: Police have arrested four people after violent disorder broke out in London following Morocco's 2-0 defeat to France in last night's World Cup quarter-final. One officer was injured. Radio and TV legend Paul Gambaccini's revealed he has Alzheimer's disease. The 77-year-old says he was diagnosed early last year but will continue with his BBC and Greatest Hits radio shows. And British Wimbledon wildcard Arthur Ferry could cause a huge upset this afternoon when he takes on Alexander Zverev in the semi-final.
9: Now for the news here in Dorset, where people are being told to not stop taking regular medication during the hot weather. Health bosses say the ongoing amber heat alert in the southwest means some may find things more difficult, but it's important to keep taking prescribed medicines as normal. Dr. Bernie Marden is the chief medical officer for Dorset's Integrated Health Board.
10: Some people with Parkinson's disease will be on anticholinergics, and they have an impact on how effectively we sweat. So you can imagine how that starts to potentially cause a problem.
9: Card machines are being installed at Weymouth Grade 2 listed Maiden Street's toilet. The decision has not been well received, with 2,000 people signing a petition against it. In defence, Weymouth Town Council says it'll be making improvements to the site, adding baby-changing cubicles in both the ladies and gents. And BCP Council says progress on roadworks at Jervis Place are on track, and by the end of the month, we'll see new bus shelters, information boards and CCTV. The wider development includes levelling the uneven roads, widening the pavements and creating a new priority route for buses.
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9: Warm and sunny today, some patchy cloud, highs of 32 degrees. That's the latest. I'm Oliver Morgan.
11: Here we go. We've made it to Friday morning, and welcome to Friday's Golden Hour here on Nation Radio across the South. This is Mark Collins, and between now and 10, let's go back to the year when Bill Clinton became the US president following the election the previous year. The first human cloning experiments started in this year. The Queen and Prince Charles began paying income tax. Ford replaced the Sierra with the Mondeo. Interest rates were at their lowest since the 1970s. The CSA, the Child Support Agency, was launched in this year. The first high-speed train tried out the Channel Tunnel route. And Ventnor's historic Victorian pier was finally demolished in our mystery year. In which year do you think that happened? 07740938500 is the WhatsApp number for your guesses. And we'll begin Friday morning's Golden Hour with what they call a 90s banger.

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2: KD Lang with Constant Craving. Before that, some very early Take That. Why Can't I Wake Up With You? Also from which year? Robin S. and Show Me Love. Three songs from 1 year. What's the year? 07740 938 500 is the WhatsApp number. This is the year that Meatloaf released Bat Out of Hell 2. Oasis signed a record deal with Creation Records. Michael Jackson played the halftime show at the Super Bowl. Prince announced he was changing his name to that little squiggly symbol. The Bluebells took their 80s hit Young at Heart to number one after it appeared on that VW TV ad. Britpop band Suede, they won the Mercury Music Prize. And Simply Red won Best British Group at the Brits, while Annie Lennox won Best Female and Best Album for Diva. It was also the year that Freddie Mercury had a posthumous number one with Living on My Own. Sometimes I

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1: Gabrielle with Dreams on the Golden Hour here on Nation Radio South. And before that, the posthumous number one from our mystery year from Freddie Mercury, Living on My Own. We're in the year when Elton John was awarded £350,000 over allegations made in the Sunday Mirror newspaper. The actor Wesley Snipes was arrested in Los Angeles for wearing a gun. Princess Diana sued the Daily Mirror over photos they published of her working out at the gym. It was also the year in which she announced her intention to withdraw from public life. And we lost comedian Les Dawson in our mystery year. Former England captain Bobby Moore passed away. So did River Phoenix, Brandon Lee, Audrey Hepburn, tennis player Arthur Ashe, Carry On stars Bernard Breslau and Kenneth Connor, and the ballerina Rudolf Nureyev passed away in our mystery year. Nigel in Portsmouth has got the year right. Daryl in Bursledon and Diggum Deep Dave in Milton-on-Stour, well done. Jill, she says, sweating in Southsea. Ladies perspire, Jill. Pigs sweat, and men. One Thumb Phil in Fareham has got it. So has Elizabeth in Portsmouth and Matt also in Portsmouth. Well done to Vicky in Denmead, correct this morning. Colin and Melanie in Alverstoke have got it. Tracy the decorator working in Langley today, and Rob delivering paint to Southampton. Listening on the Nation Player app on the island of Corfu, Chris and Deb, normally from Bognor Regis but enjoying a holiday. Well done to Alison on Hailing Island, Amanda in Sholing, and Ryan cleaning windows with in Penn Hill. Ross has got it in Linwood, Peter and Mark at DKW Engineering in Portsmouth, Geordie Val in Gosport's right, Kevin getting a very nice tan working outside on scaffolding in Alum Chine, Ben and the Applewood Joinery team in Romsey, Roy in Dorchester, Derek and Amanda in Whiteley, and Alison in Wincanton, correct this morning. Well done to Chris in Southampton, Kaz and Reggie the Cat in Addleston, Nick and Naomi in Warsash, and Nick and the team at Westlands Farm Shop in Wickham. You are all right as well.
0: Golden Hour
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1: With Sub Sub featuring Melanie. And Ain't No Love, Ain't No Use. Twist and Shout from Chakademus and Blyers. Before that, here on the Golden Hour on Nation Radio South. So on television in our mystery year, we were watching Beavis and Butthead, Frasier, The X-Files, Chef with Lenny Henry, Goodnight Sweetheart with Nicholas Lyndhurst, The Smell of Reeves and Mortimer, and Fantasy Football League with Badil and Skinner. 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In EastEnders, there was that truly classic moment and probably the best screen punch ever. Pauline discovered Arthur's affair with Mrs. Hewitt and whacked him with a frying pan. I do not condone that sort of violence. We lost Rolly the Poodle from EastEnders. He died in this year. And QVC, the very first shopping channel, was launched in our mystery year. Here in the South, Meridian took over from TVS. And in London, Carlton replaced Thames Television. Well done to Mike the Bus in Broadstone. He's got it right this morning. Bev in Eastleigh is right. Along with Pat in Ryde, Laddie in Copner, and Kerry in Fair Oak. Well done. Steve's got it in Talbot Village, Annie in Sandown, and Joe and Carly in Portsmouth. You are right. The boys at Future Fencing in Bournemouth, correct. Kieran, listening in Oxford this morning, correct as well. Big Matt has got it in Waterlooville, Claire in Wallacedown, Julie in Gosport, Lisa in Gosport, Debbie in Bassett, and Lucy in Romsey, also guessing the year correctly. It's time for today's Golden Hour Golden Nugget. One of those songs that doesn't get played that often on the radio. From James.

0: Today's Golden Hour, Golden Nugget from James. There's Laid on Nation Radio South's Golden Hour. From the year when the FA launched the Premier League the previous year and Manchester United were the winners in our mystery year, their first league title in 26 years. Arsenal won both domestic cups. Saints escaped relegation by just 1 point. Pompey's Guy Whittingham was the league's top scorer. Pompey finished third and lost out to Leicester in the playoffs to miss out on promotion to the Premier League. Graham Taylor resigned as England manager after failing to qualify for the World Cup. Do I not like that? And the Isle of Wight hosted the Island Games for the very first time.
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1: Playing Lenny Kravitz and Are You Gonna Go My Way from the year when, in Canada, the sprinter Ben Johnson was banned for life after failing a drugs test. Pete Sampras and Steffi Graf won their respective Wimbledon singles titles. The Formula One world champion was Alain Prost. Damon Hill, though, did win his first Formula One race. And Monica Seles was stabbed in the back at a tennis tournament in Hamburg by an obsessed Steffi Graf fan. Well done to Colin at Arlington Fleet Services in Eastleigh. Nutty's got it in Lymington. Carly in Gosport. Karen and Drew in Eastbourne are right as well. Chunky Dave, DJ Fluffy and the rest of the gang at Queen Alexandra Hospital. Gavin and Kathy in Milford on Sea. Dave and Chantal in Westbourne. And Derek and Richard in Bournemouth. You are right as well. Well done to Annette. She's in Bournemouth. Mickey and Sarah on their way home to Portsmouth getting it right. Tom and Christine at South Central Ambulance. And Jane in Cowmore. All new this morning's year was 1993.

0: What's up? Fun on Blondes wraps up today's Golden Hour here on Nation Radio South. Yeah, well done if you said 1993. If not, you can have a go on Saturday morning. Yes, we do a Golden Hour on a Saturday as well, between 9 and 10, here on Nation Radio South.
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10: The top stories this hour. Former Tory Minister Anne Widdecombe's died aged 78. She served as a Conservative MP for 23 years before becoming a Reform UK member. But her career wasn't just known for its politics, as Anne also appeared on Strictly Come Dancing and Celebrity Big Brother. Historian Sir Anthony Seldon says it really says a lot about her character.
11: How unusual to have somebody prepared to do that. I think she was admirable. Like, a lot of people, I didn't agree with all she said. That doesn't matter. I think she was an admirable politician and an advocate for public service in democracy.
10: A police officer has been injured and at least four people have been arrested following unrest in central London last night. The clashes on Edgware Road involved football fans following France's 2-0 World Cup quarter-final victory over Morocco. Four people from Britain are feared to be among at least 11 people who've died in a wildfire that swept through parts of southern Spain. And Andy Burnham's now almost guaranteed to be the next Prime Minister after 322 Labour MPs nominated him to take over. He's the only declared candidate.
12: Now for the news here in Dorset. Even as temperatures stay high, health bosses are reminding anyone on regular medication to keep taking it. The southwest is under an amber heat health alert, and the hot weather can bring extra challenges for some people on medication. Dr. Bernie Marden is the chief medical officer for Dorset's Integrated Health Board and says sticking to routine can help.
13: Nutrition is obviously really important, and in fact we do get fluids through eating. So I think just rather than managing the specifics of what it is that your medication is necessarily driving you to do, I think it's about keeping the circumstances as normal as possible in terms of what your body has to try to deal with.
12: Weymouth's Maiden Street public toilets are set for a modern refurb, but users will have to pay. The town council's plan to install contactless machines at the historic site has sparked a major backlash. A public petition trying to overturn the charging policy has already gathered 2,000 signatures. And roadworks at Jervis Place in Bournemouth are making good progress as part of a wider bus improvement scheme. Well, the project is including a rebuilding of the road as well as upgrading bus stops and levelling the pavement.
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12: Clear blue skies today, the odd patch of cloud, highs of 31 degrees. That's the latest. I'm Oliver Morgan.
0: 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Good morning and welcome to Friday morning show here on Nation Radio. This is Mark Collins. Songs on the way from Joan Armatrading and The Cause after

0: There's Joan Armour Trading here on Nation Radio. Before that, it was Runaway from the Cause and Omi with Cheerleader, getting us into Friday morning show. Good morning, this is Mark Collins. I hope you're enjoying the warm weather that we are experiencing. Of course, I thought it would only last until the kids break up from school, because as soon as the kids break up from school, that's when it gets cold and that's when it starts raining. And then when they go back to school in September, it brightens up again for September. I don't know why, it's just, I think it's called Sod's Law or something like that. Anyway, if your child is about to leave school, you'll probably be buying the teacher a little present to say thank you for teaching your little loved one for the whole of this past year. Teachers are saying, thank you very much for all the gifts that you do get us at the end of each year, but can you refrain, please, from buying us a mug saying world's best teacher? Many teachers have got cupboards full of these mugs at home. Teachers are saying, we're very grateful, but I've got so many world's best teacher mugs, I can do without some. What they are saying is, wine and chocolate and Amazon gift vouchers are what we would really like. Wouldn't we all? Wouldn't we all? But if you are going to get a present for a teacher, that's what they want. An Amazon gift voucher, a bottle of wine, or some chocolate.
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with Ordinary. So the New Forest and Hampshire County Show returns to the Brockenhurst Showground from the 28th and to the 30th of July. 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

0: Do you remember? They never actually met to sing that song. They just did it in separate studios across the Atlantic. James Morrison and Nelly Furtado with Broken Strings here on Nation Radio. And before that, from the Saturday Night Fever soundtrack, If I Can't Have You from Yvonne Elliman. Today's the big day.
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0: Today's the day that you could score a life-changing £750,000 and truly kick off the weekend in style. 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And all the rules for this network competition can be found on our website. The lines close at 5 o'clock this afternoon. Time is running out. 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

0: Getting into the groove this Friday morning on Nation Radio. And before that, Tom Grennan, How Does It Feel? 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Who is this man? Who are the duo? 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

current song from Holly Humberstone this Friday morning here on Nation Radio. That is called White Noise. It is the 10th of July. If it's your birthday today, many happy returns. It was on this day in 1968, Eric Clapton announced that Cream would break up after their current tour. 1 year later, in 1969, the funeral of Rolling Stone Brian Jones took place in his hometown of Cheltenham. On this day in 1979, Chuck Berry was sentenced to 5 months in jail after being found guilty of tax evasion. Coldplay released their debut album, Parachutes, on this day in the year 2000. And on this day in 2008, the drum skin used on the cover of the Beatles' Sgt. Pepper album sold for over $500,000 at a Christie's memorial auction in London. Ronnie James Dio, the vocalist with Black Sabbath and Rainbow, he was born on this day, 1942. Happy birthday to Jason Orange with Take That, 56 years old today, but celebrating his 72nd birthday today. Happy birthday to Neil Tennant of the Pet Shop Boys.

0: such a great band. They've had so many hits over the years. There's one always on my mind from the Pet Shop Boys. Happy birthday to Neil Tennant. He is 72 years old today. Good morning. This is Mark Collins here on Nation Radio. The latest news headlines are next at 11, and then at 11:20 this morning, we will play Friday morning's Weekday Link.
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0: The top stories this hour. Tributes being paid to politician Anne Widdecombe, who's died at the age of 78. She was also known for appearing on shows including Strictly Come Dancing and Celebrity Big Brother. Conservative MP Matt Vickers tells us she was a titan of British politics.
6: You will not find many people as forthright in their views or as unafraid to share them as Anne Widdecombe. I remember as a youngster seeing her on the television, she was inspiring, incredibly powerful, strong woman who was not afraid to share her opinion.
0: Four people from Britain are feared to be among at least 11 people who've died in a wildfire that swept through parts of southern Spain. Firefighters are battling the blaze in the Andalusia region. British Wimbledon wildcard Arthur Ferry could cause a huge upset this afternoon when he takes on Alexander Zverev in the semi-finals. And the Bayeux Tapestry has returned to the UK for the first time in almost 1,000 years. The 70-metre-long piece of linen, which features images of the Norman Conquest, arrived at the British Museum in London earlier.
9: Now for the news here in Dorset. Health bosses are urging people on regular medication to continue taking them despite the high temperatures. An amber heat health alert is in force, and hot weather can lead to some people experiencing extra challenges. Dr. Bernie Marden is the Chief Medical Officer for Dorset's Integrated Health Board.
19: Things like blood pressure medications, people who are familiar with things like ACE inhibitors. If you think about it, if you suddenly get dehydrated, that can have a direct impact on your blood pressure, and so these medications can exacerbate that. Things like diuretics, similarly, you know, if you're peeing out more, you're more likely to become dehydrated.
9: Elsewhere today, in card machines are being installed at Weymouth's Grade 2 listed Maiden Street toilet. The decision has not been well received, though, with 2,000 people signing a petition against the idea. In defence, Weymouth Town Council says it will be making improvements to the site. And once in a generation, roadworks in Bournemouth's town centre are still 5 months away from completion. BCP Council says progress is still on track for Jervis Place, and by the end of the month, we'll see new bus shelters, information boards, and seats. TV.
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9: Clear blue skies today, the odd patch of cloud, highs of 31 degrees. That's the latest. I'm Oliver Morgan. 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
24: Radio. Good morning. Thanks for choosing Nation Radio for this Friday morning. This is Mark Collins. I'll be with you through till 1 o'clock. Songs on the way from Billy Joel and Ellie Goulding after a bit of an anthem from Oasis. Yeah.

0: her about it. Before that, I played you Love Me Like You Do from Ellie Goulding. And yes, an anthem from Oasis, getting us into another hour of the best variety of hits. Of course, it was Don't Look Back in Anger. So less than 6 hours to go until somebody wins £750,000. And if you haven't entered yet, listen up, because I've got a special deal for you in this hour.
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0: Yep, there's less than 6 hours to go until somebody wins £750,000. It could be in your bank account after 5 o'clock this afternoon. 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

0: Fine Young Cannibals on Nation Radio. She Drives Me Crazy. And before that, I played you Olivia Dean, of course, with Man I Need. Right, are you ready for Friday morning's weekday link? I do hope so. Three songs to play that today are all linked by one word. Yes, it is a blankety blank type weekday link. I will play you the first two songs. You've got to suss out what the word is that links those two songs and then apply the same logic, please, and come up with song number three. Let me know your thoughts as to what it could be on this WhatsApp number, 07740938500. And song number one on Friday morning's weekday link here on Nation Radio is up next. Nation
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been a while since I've heard that on the radio. The Taste of Your Tears by King is song number one on Friday morning's Weekday Link here on Nation Radio. 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

Song number two on today's Weekday Link, A Kiss from a Rose from Seal. Okay. Song number one, The Taste of Your Tears from King. What's the word that links those two songs? And more importantly, please, what do you think song number three could be? 07740 938 500 is

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0: Cry Wolf from Aha on Nation Radio, and before that, I played you Dua Lipa with Houdini. We have a winner on today's Weekday Link. Well done to Leroy. Leroy Walpole, the sweaty bricky. His words, not mine. Well done, Leroy. You're first through with the right answer. It's on the way before midday today. You're on Nation Radio.
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0: Man in the Arena, the current song from The Script, here on Nation Radio. They're going to be on tour in 2027 if you're a Script fan. Right, today's weekday link went like this. Song number one, The Taste of Your Tears from King and Kiss from a Rose from Seal was song number two. The word bud links those two songs. Taste bud, rose bud. And well done to Leroy. Leroy Walpole, the sweaty brookie, said, could it be Cotton Eye Joe for Cotton Bud? Nice one, Leroy.
1: If it hadn't been for Cotton Eye Joe, I'd been married a long time ago. Where did you come from? Where did you go? Where did you come from, Cotton Eye Joe? If it hadn't been for Cotton Eye Joe, I'd been married a long time ago. Where did you come from? Where did you go?

0: did you come from cutting our dough?
1: Give me a break. It's Friday and the sun is shining. Why not? Rednecks with Cotton Eye Joe is song number 3 on today's weekday link. The word bud linked to all 3 songs today. Taste Bud, Rose Bud and Cotton Bud. Another one Monday morning at 11:20 here on Nation Radio. But on the way next, we change track slightly and go back to the 1980s. 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
13: The top stories this hour. 4 British people are feared to have died in a Spanish wildfire. It's after a burnt-out car was discovered which had its steering wheel on the right-hand side. At least 11 people are thought to have perished in the south of the country. Dr. Theodore Keeping is a weather scientist.
14: Extreme fires like this can be very fast-spreading, much faster than a human can travel, but also people who may be cut off by the fire as they try to escape by car as well.
13: Rescue teams are continuing to search the fire zone. Tributes being paid to Anne Widdecombe, who's died at the age of 78. The politician was a Tory MP for 23 years before moving to the Brexit Party. Millions more people in England won't be able to use their hose pipes as usual after today due to the hot weather. Anglican water customers will be limited when it comes to watering gardens, washing cars or filling paddling pools. And finally, this lunchtime, Britain's Arthur Ferry will become only the fourth wild card to play in a men's Grand Slam semi-final when he takes to centre court at Wimbledon in around an hour and a half.
15: Now for the news here in Dorset. Even as temperatures stay high, health bosses are reminding anyone on regular medication to keep taking it. The South West is under an amber heat health alert, and the hot weather can bring extra challenges for some people on medication. Dr. Bernie Marden is the Chief Medical Officer for Dorset's Integrated Health Board and says sticking to routine can help.
16: Nutrition is obviously really important, and in fact we do get fluids through eating. So I think just rather than managing the specifics of what it is that your medication is necessarily driving you to do, I think it's about keeping the circumstances as normal as possible in terms of what your body has to try to deal with.
15: Weymouth's Maiden Street public toilets are set for a modern refurb, but users will have to pay. The town council's plan to install contactless machines at the historic site has sparked a major backlash. A public petition trying to overturn the charging policies already gathered 2,000 signatures. And roadworks at Jervis Place in Bournemouth are making good progress as part of a wider bus improvement scheme. Well, the project is including a rebuilding of the road, as well as upgrading bus stops and levelling the pavement.
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15: Clear blue skies today, the odd patch of cloud, highs of 31 degrees. That's the latest. I'm Oliver Morgan.
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1: Give yourself a pat on the back. You have made it to Friday afternoon. 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

from the Back to the Future film, The Power of Love, Huey Lewis and the News on the Nation 80s takeover from Nation Radio. Bananarama before that with I Want You Back, and we got underway with a song that was released a few times during the 1980s, firstly in 1983 and again in 1988. Blue Monday from New Order, a 12-inch single that stayed on the charts for virtually a whole year. Good afternoon, this is Mark Collins. I'm in the mood for not one, but two Nation Nuggets, beginning with Sharon Redd.

0: Two Nation Nuggets back to back here on Nation Radio's Nation 80s Takeover. Billy Idol with Hot in the City and Can You Handle It? It was Sharon Redd before that. Don't forget, if you've got yourself a smart speaker, you can ask it to play Nation 80s at any time of day. If you're having an 80s party or you love your 80s songs and just fancy listening to some for an hour or so, just say to your smart speaker, play Nation 80s. We're there 24 hours a day. 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

U2's tribute to Martin Luther King, Pride in the Name of Love on the Nation 80s Takeover from Nation Radio. And before that, DeBarge with The Rhythm of the Night. Time for a couple of synth bands from the 1980s. Erasure, followed Depeche Mode.

0: A couple of 1980s synth bands for you. Erasure with Stop and Depeche Mode before that. And People Are People on the Nation 80s Takeover from Nation Radio. Good afternoon, this is Mark Collins. I'll be with you through till 1. And then Tony Shepherd will be here from 1 o'clock, including half an hour of 90s classics powered by Nation 90s from 2 to 2.30.
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0: South, and that wraps up Friday afternoon's edition of the Nation 80s Takeover. Thank you very much for your company for today. And of course, for this week, whatever you're up to this weekend, have a wonderful time doing it. I'll see you tomorrow morning for breakfast at 6 o'clock here on Nation Radio South. Nation
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17: Top stories this hour. Four people from Britain are feared to be among at least 11 people who've died in a wildfire that swept across parts of southern Spain. Firefighters are battling the blaze in the Andalusia region. The Clacton by-election, triggered by Nigel Farage's decision to quit as an MP, will be held next month on the 13th of August. Tributes are being paid to politician Anne Widdecombe, who's died aged 78. She was a Tory MP for 23 years before moving to the Brexit Party and then Reform. She was also known for appearing on Strictly Come Dancing and Celebrity Big Brother. And Arthur Ferry's Wimbledon semi-final gets underway in the next half hour. The British wildcard faces Alexander Zverev on centre court. And while Ferry was born in France to French parents, he grew up in London.
12: 10 years ago, you would have asked me that question, I probably would have said I felt maybe more French than English, but now it's not the case at all. Yeah, I feel very British. You know, I live here. All my best friends live here. I went to school here. I train here. And my roots are very much tied to London now.
16: Now for the news here in Dorset. Health bosses are urging people on regular medication to continue taking them despite the high temperatures. An amber heat health alert is in force, and hot weather can lead to some people experiencing extra challenges. Dr. Bernie Marden is the Chief Medical Officer for Dorset's Integrated Health Board.
18: Things like blood pressure medications, people will be familiar with things like ACE inhibitors. If you think about it, if you suddenly get dehydrated, that can have a direct impact on your blood pressure, and so these medications can exacerbate that. Things like diuretics, similarly, you know, if you're peeing out more, you're more likely to become dehydrated.
16: Elsewhere today, in card machines are being installed at Weymouth's Grade 2 listed Maiden Street toilet. The decision has not been well received, though, with 2,000 people signing a petition against the idea. In defence, Weymouth Town Council says it will be making improvements to the site. And once in a generation, roadworks in Bournemouth's town centre are still 5 months away from completion. BCP Council says progress is still on track for Jervis Place, and by the end of the month, we'll see new bus shelters, information boards and seats. TV.
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16: Clear blue skies today, the odd patch of cloud, highs of 31 degrees. That's the latest. I'm Oliver Morgan. Nation
0: Thank you for that. More great 80s from midday tomorrow, and a very good afternoon to you. Tony Shepherd here, getting you through your afternoon with just the best variety of hits. Amy Winehouse plays.

Bee Gees and you win again on Nation Radio. Lovely to be with you, Tony Shepherd here, just getting you closer to the weekend with this fine music. And after two, we've got some great Back to the 90s here on Nation Radio. So the Dior dress, Adam Sandler, and a man of honour. It was all going on at Taylor Swift's wedding over the weekend. Here's The Fate of Ophelia on Nation.

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0: day today. Go easy, don't go stepping on a bee. It's an annual awareness dedicated to protecting our bees, crucial to our ecosystem. Do love a bumblebee. It's also a global Get Ahead Day, raising awareness for brain conditions. And it's National Kitten Day today, for appreciating and celebrating kittens. Isn't every day a National Kitten Day? You gotta love them, haven't you? Here's Galantis, David Guetta and Little Mix. Not When They're Climbing the Curtains, let's be honest. It's Heartbreak Anthem on Nation.
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0: This is Nation Radio across the South with the best variety of hits. The place you can wake up with Steve Power at breakfast. Keep us on through the day with Mark Collins through the morning. Tony Shepherd here with you through your afternoons. And Andy Jackson getting you home weekday afternoons from 4 with the Tea Time Show. And of course, this weekend is some great shows here on Nation. Beat Surrender with Steve, Sunday night from 7. And before that, it's the Nation Network Chart Show with Foxy with top 10s from July of 85, 99 and 2004.
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0: Alex Warren, it's the brilliant Fever Dream on Nation Radio, soundtracking your Friday afternoon with the best variety of hits. And we've got 30 minutes of 90s classics on the way on Nation's Back to the 90s, powered by Nation 90s, our sister station. We'll do that after we update you with your headlines for two next. 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
14: The top stories this hour. It's thought four British people are among the 12 victims known to have died in Spain's worst wildfire for more than 20 years. It's affecting the Andalusia area. Richard Shanley owns an English-speaking radio station there.
15: It's windy, which is exacerbating the situation. And the noise you hear in the background, those are fire service planes coming into the sea to collect water, to drop water on the fires.
14: Two brothers have been jailed for life for murdering a civil servant during a spree of violent robberies targeting men they believed to be gay 42 years ago. Michael and Anthony Stewart were 15 and 18 when they attacked Anthony Littler in North London in 1984. Anne Widdecombe is being described as a titan of British politics following her death, aged 78. She was a Conservative MP and MEP, later becoming a Reform UK member. And the Bayeux Tapestry has returned to the UK for the first time in almost 1,000 years. The 70-metre-long embroidery, which features images of the Norman Conquest, is now at the British Museum.
16: Now, the news here in Dorset. The South Western Ambulance Service is urging people to think twice before dialing 999 this weekend to ease pressure on the NHS. It comes after a record 5,200 calls were logged in a single day during the last heatwave, when a red heat health alert was in place. Here's Director of Operations, Pete Brown.
17: People calling us because they've maybe drunk too much or they spend too much time out in the sun that they could have prevented with some sensible precautions, like spending time in the shade, drinking lots of water, and just being sensible while being out and about.
16: Meanwhile, Great Western Railway says customers should travel as normal this weekend despite the hot weather. Fewer trains ran during June's heatwave, but bosses expect lower temperatures this time. And a Dorset care home resident has turned 104 with a special magic show to celebrate. Marjorie Haynes was treated to card tricks and mind reading at Colton Care's Amberwood House in Ferndown. She says her secret to a long life is eating OXO cubes and beef and enjoying life.
12: 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Weather.
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16: Bright and hot this afternoon with highs of 31 degrees and the same again to start the weekend. That's the latest. I'm Simon McLean.
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0: Fridays always sound better on Nation's Back to the 90s. I'm Tony Shepherd here with you. Thank you for your suggestion. If you've sent one in for our 30 minutes of 90s memories, Spice Girls first on.

0: Wimbledon. There's a certain football match I've heard about. Sophie B. Hawkins, and right beside you on Nation Radio, I'm Tony Shepherd here with you. We've got an REM favourite. It's been requested by Richard, actually, who says he's travelling around today in the car, and he's got us on. He left us a little message whilst he stopped off for a coffee. So let me sort that out for you within the next 10 minutes, playing here on Nation's Back to the 90s.
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Great track, Lauryn Hill. It's Doo Wop That Thing, rounding off this afternoon's selection of 90s on Nation Radio. 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Details in just a bit of how this afternoon could be the one you'll always remember. I think your bank balance might be thanking you.

0: Wake up with Steve Power at breakfast. 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

0: Lady Gaga and Bruno Mars, Die With A Smile on Nation Radio. Tony Shepherd with you. Let's get you up to date with your headlines for 3 o'clock. And then more great music for you. We'll kick off with a Britney classic from back in 2000. A pure sort of pop staple. And it even references a line from Titanic in it. What more can you need? Nation
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9: Top stories this hour. 12 people are now known to have died in wildfires in southern Spain, and it's thought four of the victims are Brits. Officials in the Andalusia area say bodies were found in a burnt-out car, which had the steering wheel on the right. Weather expert Dr. Theodore Keeping says high winds won't be helping.
10: This can have not only an impact on people trying to escape on foot, but also people who may be cut off by the fire as they try to escape by car as well.
9: Two brothers have been jailed for murdering a civil servant in 1984 during a spree of violence against men they thought were gay. Michael and Anthony Stewart killed Anthony Littler in North London. It's understood police investigating Andrew Mountbatten Windsor are going to speak to the family of Virginia Giuffre. Andrew was arrested on suspicion of misconduct in public office earlier this year. Ms. Giuffre, who died last year, accused Andrew of sexual assault, which he has strongly denied. And Prince Harry's been trying his hand at pickleball in Birmingham. He's there to launch the one-year countdown to the 2027 Invictus Games.
11: Now, the news here in Dorset. And South Western Ambulance Service is urging people to only call 999 if it's a genuine emergency this weekend, as hot weather puts extra strain on the NHS. During the last heatwave, they saw a record 5,200 calls in just one day when a red alert was in force. Here's Director of Operations, Pete Brown.
12: We took a range of steps that traditionally might be reserved for the busiest days of winter, but of course we're seeing those now in the summer. And as part of that, of course, we're continuing to understand what we can learn from that and do differently going forwards.
11: Meanwhile, Great Western Railway is telling passengers to travel as normal this weekend as the heat continues. Services were cut during June's heatwave, but bosses say temperatures should be lower this time round, with most trains expected to run. And one of Dorset's oldest residents has celebrated her 104th birthday. Marjorie Haynes marked the occasion at Colton Care's Amberwood House in Ferndown with a magic show. She puts her long life down to OXO cubes and beef and enjoying life.
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11: Bright and hot this afternoon with highs of 31 degrees and the same again to start the weekend. That's the latest. I'm Simon McLean.
14: Good afternoon, Tony Shepherd here with this great music. The weekend will be here before you know it. It's Rag & Bone Man playing soon for you. After old school Britney first.

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1: Oh, it's beautiful. But wait a minute, isn't this...
0: Yeah, yes it is.
1: But I thought the old lady dropped it into the ocean in the air.

all around 80s ledge. Kim Wilde, you keep me hanging on Nation Radio. Thanks for having us on. Tony Shepherd here. Good luck to this guy stepping out on stage tomorrow and Sunday at the British Summertime concert at Hyde Park in London. It's the excellent Lewis Capaldi, and this is Stay Love on Nation. Oh,

0: Madonna La Isla Bonita, her highly anticipated 15th Countum studio album, Confessions Part 2, is now out there, the follow-up to Confessions on a Dance Floor, of course. Tony Shepherd here, afternoon.
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Have us playing throughout your day. You can even leave us on if you're heading out, and we'll keep the dog entertained. This time of the afternoon, we go old school. So first on Nation's old school run, it's the Jacksons.

0: Mech featuring Leo Sayer, Thunder in My Heart again. What a track on Nation's Old School Run. We brought you the Jackson just before that as well. Shake Your Body. More Old School Run classics through the week at around about this time. And don't forget to have us on this weekend. We've got the Nation Network Chart Show with Foxy Sunday from 4 with some classic chart countdowns from the 80s, the 90s and the noughties. Latest travel soon for you, then an Alison Moyet classic. 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
3: A31, really busy this afternoon, westbound across the Forest from the M27 to Ringwood. Very slow on the A31 westbound towards Bere Regis at times. And it's also looking really busy leaving Portland into Wyke Regis. A351, Halton Heath to Sandford is slow. The Parkstone Road lights in Poole causing queues from Towngate Bridge. Wimborne Road, Longfleet, very slow there, as is Longfleet Road and Fernside Road. Wollaston Road in Poole, slow past the Uni. And Barrack Road is slow out of Christchurch.
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16: The top stories this hour, starting with some breaking news, and Devon and Cornwall police are investigating the death of former MP Anne Widdecombe. The 78-year-old was found dead at her Dartmoor home. A coroner's spokesperson says preliminary inquiries are ongoing. We'll bring you more as we have it. It's thought four British people are among the 12 victims known to have died in Spain's worst wildfire for more than 20 years. It's affecting the Andalusia area. Richard Chanley owns an English-speaking radio station there.
17: It's windy, which is exacerbating the situation. And the noise you hear in the background, those are fire service planes coming into the sea to collect water, to drop water on the fires.
16: Two brothers have been jailed for life for murdering a civil servant during a spree of violent robberies targeting men they believed to be gay 42 years ago. Michael and Anthony Stewart were 15 and 18 when they attacked Anthony Littler in North London. And a Ryanair passenger has been injured after a plane's window dislodged. It happened shortly after takeoff on a flight from Greece to Germany this morning, and investigations underway.
18: Now, the news here in Dorset, and people in the southwest are being asked to avoid calling 999 unless it's absolutely necessary this weekend. The ambulance service says hot weather's leading to extra demand, with a record 5,200 calls made in a single day during the last red alert. Director of Operations Pete Brown says there are other options available in most cases.
19: For minor injuries and ailments, people can reach out to 111, maybe go to a community pharmacy, where there's a good chance they actually get their care needs met better and quicker than by calling 999.
18: Meanwhile, Great Western Railway says customers should travel as normal this weekend despite the hot weather. Fewer trains ran during last month's heatwave, but bosses expect lower temperatures this time. And a Dorset care home resident has turned 104 with a special magic show to celebrate. Marjorie Haynes was treated to card tricks and mind reading at Colton Care's Amberwood House in Ferndown. She says her secret to a long life is OXO cubes and beef and enjoying life.
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18: Bright and hot this evening with lows of 15 degrees overnight and more of the same to start the weekend. That's the latest. I'm Simon McLean.
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0: Hello, this is Nation Radio. Look at this. Fri-yay tea time show is on. We've reached the weekend relatively unscathed, Selena Ross.
1: Another week and we've made it through. I can't believe it. But yes, happy Fri-yay, Mr. J.
0: Happy Fri-yay to you. Happy Fri-yay to everyone listening. This weekend, I can't wait to what? Is the question we always like to ask on a Fri-yay. I've got my daughter coming to visit. We are going to do a little barbecue on the beach at the Hill Head at some point over the weekend as well. So looking forward to that very much indeed.
1: Well, that's perfect for summer, isn't it? It's what you need to be doing. You need to be out there barbecuing, enjoying, you know, the South Coast. Perfect.
0: What about you? What are you up to this weekend? Anything exciting?
1: It's ball related, I'm afraid. It's Wimbledon. It's the football. So, yes, I think we've got the neighbours coming round to watch the footy Saturday night. So, yeah, if we actually manage to stay awake and watch the whole match, it'll be a miracle. But, yeah, we're looking forward to that.
0: That's what we're up to our end. Let us know what you're up to your end. What can't you wait to do this weekend and what you're looking forward to? Join in on Facebook. 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
1: A36 heading out of Salisbury towards Wilton looking really slow. Troy Town, the A35 westbound, that's slowing onto and along the Dorchester bypass all the way through to the Monkey's Jump roundabout. Paul, we've got congestion still at the works at Parkstone Road, queues from Towngate Bridge, Wimble Road, Longfleet is slow, as is Longfleet Road itself and also Fernside Road at the Shah of Persia Junction. Bargates in Christchurch stays closed and the northbound Spur Road, that's queuing heading up to Ashley Heath.
9: Travel.
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0: Real Nation Radio with the Sugar Babes, and really looking forward to our summer hits weekend as we play some of the best summer hits of all time. The perfect weekend soundtrack kicks off tomorrow morning from 10 after the golden hour.
1: I'm sorry I'm here for someone else, but it's good to see your face, and I really hope you're doing well.

Nation Radio Friday afternoon on the Tea Time Show. Andy and Selena here. Quick temperature check, as if you didn't know. 27 in Branksome, 28 in Porchester, 29 degrees in Nursling. What is going on with this weather? Caroline Murthy says, Andy, finally, I can't wait to be able to use our new bathroom once all the sealant's dry. It's not recommended to have a new bathroom fitted in the middle of a heat wave. Hats off to our fitters, though. They've worked so hard despite the heat, and they've done a brilliant job too. Michelle Clark says, this weekend, we will be boarding P&O Iona for a cruise to the fjords. Looking forward to getting away from this heat. Michelle in Porchester. If you can get the phrase pining for the fjords in there somewhere, Michelle, it's always good. Joe Dunn, go to Wimbledon on Sunday. Doesn't look like I'll be watching a Brit, unfortunately, but it'll still be great. And Vanessa says, I'm going to the Beggars Fair, Romsey. It's free all day. It's music festival, which will be followed by an early evening dip in the sea to cool down. I've been to the Beggars Fair in Romsey many times. The whole town gets behind it, and it's just a wonderful atmosphere in there. What a weekend for it as well. Enjoy that. This is Nation Radio playing the Eurythmics now.

0: This is Nation Radio, the South's best variety of hits, and it's Andy Jackson here with Selena Ross. So we know you're looking forward to the weekend, aren't you, Selena, with the footy going on and everything?
1: Yes, and the Wimbledon finals, I can't wait.
0: Here's a funny thing, you know, that I don't mind the football, but I'm not, you know, busy. But I did order a great big telly, you know, to go on the wall because I thought I thought it's about time, you know, the eyes are getting worse.
1: Yes.
0: So it's either glasses or a bigger telly. So I went with a bigger telly, Selena, as you obviously
1: Well, we've
0: do.
1: Got a bit bigger actually just recently. Funny you say that, yes.
0: But one of my neighbours saw it being delivered and they said, oh, we see you got a big new telly for the football. And I thought, do I say something or do I not say something? I chose to not say something, Selena. Do you think that was the best call?
1: Just roll with it. I'd have done exactly the same. It saves explaining anything. Oh, yes, I'm all about the football. Yeah,
0: all about the football, no, yes. Yeah. I just nodded and smiled politely. Do you know what I mean?
1: it's sometimes easier, isn't it?
0: The thing is, if it's like, because my other half, Sophie, she's quite into it, to be quite honest. So it turns out that we're both in the same place at the same time and she wants to watch it, I will watch it. So, you know, I might even find it exciting, Selena.
1: Well, you never know, do you?
0: You never know.
1: Never know until you try it. That's the thing.
0: That's the thing, isn't it? Don't knock it till you tried it, is what they always say, Selena. Anyway, that's us. What are you looking forward to more than anything else this weekend? Share with the group on Facebook, Nation Radio South.
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11: A36 running very slowly northbound out of Salisbury through Wilton. Dorchester Bypass, A35. It's slow both ways from the stadium roundabout at the moment. The queues on Parkstone Road continue mostly outbound in Poole with temporary light by Birds Hill Road. Very slow still on Longfleet Road and Wimborne Road as well as Fernside Road. Christchurch Road through Pokesdown is slow both ways, A35. Bargates in Christchurch stays closed off Fountain Way. Looking quite busy on Barrack Road both ways.
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This is Nation Radio, Andy Jackson with Selena Ross here on your Tea Time show. What can't you wait to do this weekend? Plain Richie says, Andy, I can't wait to hopefully get some nice photos and avoid melting at the Army Flying Museum's Wallop Wheels and Wings event tomorrow. Do you know, you're not the only one who's going there, because Mark James is off there as well. Richard Ingram off to see the Spitfire Air Show at Test Valley, and Lucy Van Leeuwen is going to BST in Hyde Park to watch Lewis Capaldi as well. A lot going on this weekend, a lot of stuff that I'm quite slightly envious of, if I'm honest. This is Nation Radio. News at 5, then we're going to make somebody's life change forever with £750,000.

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1: 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This weekend, I can't wait to what? Do keep your stories coming in via our Facebook page, Nation Radio South, where we've also just popped up today's topical tune news story on there as well. If you want to join in, we'll be doing that in around 20 minutes with Selena Ross too. That's all to come after the latest news and weather for the South. That's next at 5.
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5: The top stories this hour. Police have launched a murder inquiry into the death of former Conservative Minister Anne Widdecombe. She was found dead yesterday at her home in Dartmoor in Devon at the age of 78. The Home Secretary says the circumstances of her death are extremely distressing. At least 12 people have died in a wildfire in southern Spain, with early indications suggesting four of the victims are British. It's affecting the Andalusia region. It's understood police investigating Andrew Mountbatten Windsor are going to speak to the family of Virginia Giuffre. Andrew was arrested on suspicion of misconduct in public office earlier this year. Ms. Giuffre, who died last year, accused Andrew of sexual assault, which he has strongly denied. And Arthur Ferry has been beaten in his Wimbledon semi-final. The 23-year-old British wildcard lost in straight sets to Alexander Zverev, who will play either Jannik Sinner or Novak Djokovic in Sunday's final. He was quick to praise Ferry.
6: I think this was just the beginning of his career, and I really think that he's going to do amazing things in this sport.
7: Now, the news here in Dorset. The Southwestern Ambulance Service wants people to think twice before dialing 999 this weekend as the hot weather continues. They say the last heat wave saw their busiest day ever, with more than 5,000 calls coming in when a red alert was issued. Director of Operations Pete Brown says football and high temperatures causes them problems.
8: We all want England to do well, but we want those great nights out to be memorable for all the right reasons, not because those nights out ended in the back of an ambulance.
7: Well, Great Western Railway is telling passengers to travel as normal this weekend as the heat continues. Services were cut during June's heatwave, but bosses say temperatures should be lower this time round, with most trains expected to run. People are being urged to take water with them, though. And one of Dorset's oldest residents has celebrated her 104th birthday. Marjorie Haynes marked the occasion at Colton Care's Amberwood House in Ferndown with a magic show. She puts her long life down to eating OXO cubes and beef and enjoying life.
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7: Bright and hot this evening with lows of 15 degrees overnight and more of the same to start the weekend. That's the latest. I'm Simon McLean.
9: Do you know, I never thought I'd be saying it's too hot for a summer in England, but look at this. 25 in Chelmsford, that's good. 28 in Netley at the moment, pushing it. Currently 30 degrees in Freshwater.

We Are Nation Radio weekend question. What can't you wait to do this weekend? Obviously, somebody's going to be spending their 750 grand on Make Me A Winner. And if you're not in the draw, as I always say, it's always lovely to hear somebody's life change with a bit of good news. So that's happening between now and 6 o'clock tonight. 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

Ella Langley on Nation Radio, the South's best variety of hits. What can't you wait to do this weekend? Dean says, I'm going to be grafting all weekend after selfishly going to the British Superbikes last weekend. Who says, being a boss is good. Debbie Wilson says, hi guys, I'm looking forward to staying two nights in Soho, taking my husband Kenny to Ronnie Scott's Jazz Club, as he's just retired from the NHS after 60 years. He's also a jazz musician. Deb's from Muddyford. See, that's why you're together, because that is such a lovely thing to do. And to be honest, if he can't make it, can I go instead, Debs? Would that be all right? Or would that be inappropriate? Never been to Ronnie Scott's, but I've always fancied it. This is Nation Radio. So, topical tune coming up after this. And then, well, somebody's going to be a three-quarter millionaire. It's all going to happen between now and six tonight on Nation.

0: This is Dacian Radio. It's time for our topical tune. Now then, can I say Sacre Bleu, Selena?
1: Well, please do. I think you have.
0: This is Wimbledon's new homegrown hero, Arthur Ferry, has opened up about his nationality and insists he's very British, despite the French trying to claim him because he was born in Paris. And they say also he speaks French with his parents, Selena. They're trying to steal him away from us.
1: He grew up around Wimbledon, though, I think. So, you know, we're claiming him. We're claiming, I don't care. It's like Andy Murray. He's British when he's winning, isn't he?
0: Exactly.
1: And Scottish when he's not.
0: We can't let, you know, we can't let the French take Arthur Ferry. Surely we can't.
1: Don't take him away from us now. Come on.
0: I'm going with Aretha Franklin, Hands Off, for my topical tune suggestion. Have a think about yours and join in with the group as well on Facebook. We'll play the best one just after six. The Facebook you need to search for is Nation Radio South, because that's us. Nation
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1: Problems in Bridport. Accident there by the Crown roundabouts. Very busy on all approaches on the A35. Meanwhile, the A35 Dorchester bypass westbound. It's slow onto the stadium roundabout and also to the Monkeys Jump roundabout. Christchurch Road through Pokesdam. Got some restrictions there. A35 looking slow at times. And we've still got delays. Parkstone Road in Poole, particularly heading outbound. There are temporary lights by the Birdshill Road junction there. Also impacts you around the Shard of Persia junction, particularly Fernside Road both ways. Delays also Wimborne Road through Longfleet and also on Longfleet Road itself.
10: Travel.
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beautiful South Rotterdam on Nation Radio. Next week on Monday, there's going to be a pride of beautifully designed lion sculptures waiting to be found across the city of Portsmouth. 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Plus, we also have our very own lion. Can you find it? 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

Nation Radio across the south with the best variety of hits. So the French trying to claim Arthur Ferry as theirs. We know he's ours, though. Topical tune suggestions. London Calling by The Clash, says Angela. So does Lee Shearing. Joe Dunn says, well, he lives in Wimbledon. So it's got to be the Wombling song, Andy.

0: should I say the French, are causing a diplomatic incident because they're trying to claim Arthur Ferry as theirs. Well, we know that he was born around Wimbledon. Well, not born, but he trained around Wimbledon. He lived in this country. Just because he was born in Paris doesn't mean he belongs to them. I think we say he belongs to us.
1: And if he wasn't, being that successful, I can't even say it, being that successful at Wimbledon, would they even be interested is what I would ask.
0: Well, I don't think they would, Selena. And also, I don't think, you don't see French people playing tennis, do you? They're all about the boule, aren't they? That's all they're...
1: That's it, tank. Yes. They're eating their baguettes and eating cheese and playing boule, like you say.
0: Riding around with their bicycles and their stripy jumpers and the garlic kind of string around their neck, aren't they? Those ones.
1: Sweeping generalisations here once again.
0: France is the only country we're allowed to do that because they give as good as we get and they know it's all in good humour and we know it's all in good humour. So it's the only one left on the list, Selena, that we can do. So I'm going to flipping well do it while we're still allowed.
1: Absolutely.
0: So, if I'm not here next week, Selena, I've overstepped the mark. But anyway, I went with Aretha and Hans. Hands off for my topical tune. What are you going for tonight?
1: I'm going for I'm Your Man, Wham. Nation
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1: Very congested through Bridport on the A35. An accident being dealt with by the Crown roundabout. Still passable, but be aware of those queues. Westway Road in Weymouth. Really congested southbound. Delays on all approaches to it as well. Still the roadworks on Parkston Road. Pool delaying you by Birdshill Road. We've got delays at the Shah of Persia Junction on Fernside Road. Longfleet Road is slow, as is Wimborne Road. Wessex Way westbound to St Paul's is queuing, as is the A337 westbound into Highcliffe.
15: Travel.
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someone's going to be a winner of £750,000 any second now. 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Keep it plugged in any second now. This is Nation Radio. Thank you for your suggestions for the topical tune as well. We are taking full credit for Arthur Ferry. We're not saying that the French can have him at all. Hence, Frog Chorus by Paul McCartney, says Kevin Leslie. Kevin, that's just, it's on the edge of acceptability. But from the roast beef to the French, I think we can get away with it. Going back to my roots, Odyssey says Louise Griffiths, Kimber or Fresh Kissing in the USA by Debbie Harry. Hazel Owens going for the green, green grass of home, Tom Jones, or the land of make-believe, Bucks Fizz. Thank you, Hazel from Gosport. Gaily Priscilla going, this land is your land, Woody Guthrie and others. A Man of the World, Fleetwood Mac, says Mark James. These are all good suggestions for our topical tune, one of which could well be played just after six tonight. 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
3: Hello, Pat speaking.
2: Hello, Pat. This is Gemma Atkinson speaking.
3: No way.
2: It is.
3: I've got it. Oh my God, Ian, is that competition? Oh my God, I'm shaking.
2: You should be shaking. Oh, Pat, congratulations, you've won £750,000.
3: Oh my God, I don't know what to say.
2: Are you at work, I take it? Is that why you're on sick quite formally?
3: No, I'm at home and it's the way I know my husband's phone, but my husband's just got in now. He's looking at me as stupid. Oh, this is going to help family so much. Pay off mortgages, two boys, grandkids. It's, oh my God.
2: Big family.
3: Two boys, two sons, three grandchildren. This will go towards our education, pay off my lad's mortgages. Oh my God, I can't tell you what this means. This never happens to me.
2: Oh, you can't make me cry, Pat. I've got makeup on today. I'm going to an event later. I can't have smudged mascara.
3: Things like this never happen to us. Jeez, I never in a million years thought it would be a this call.
2: How long have you been entering for?
3: Oh, forever. Always give it a good go, but, you know, you never think it's going to happen to you, but it does.
2: It has. And you'll have it within the hour.
3: Oh, my word. I'm going to retire. That's it. Finished.
2: And your husband's there now. I was going to ask who you're going to tell first, but obviously your husband knows.
3: Yeah. Well, when I picked up the call, and obviously my reaction, he was looking at me as if I was daft. These kind of things never happen to us. I listen to the radio all the time, and you hear people that come on and they've been lucky enough to get the call, and you just think it'll never happen to us, but it has, and I'm just so thankful. I can't thank you enough for this call. Honestly, it means so much. It's going to do so much for the family.
2: Oh, well, there you go. Congratulations to Pat. She's just won £750,000. But keep listening to find out how you can win even more cash next week. It's going up. It's a life-changing £777,000. Make me a winner!
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0: Charlie Humberstone, White Noise on Nation Radio. Well done, Pat. Now sitting with £750,000 in her bank account. What a lovely winner as well. Keep listening because the money goes up even more next week. Details on the way shortly after we play today's topical tune. And that's after the latest news for the South. Nation
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12: The top story is this hour. A man has been arrested on suspicion of murdering former Tory MP Anne Widdecombe. The 78-year-old politician was found with serious injuries at her home on Dartmoor in Devon yesterday morning. Conservative Party leader Kemi Badenoch says she's stunned.
13: I don't understand how someone could do something so horrific to an elderly person. It is a nasty, horrific attack, and my heart is breaking for her family.
12: Two brothers have been jailed for a total of 25 years for murdering a civil servant in North London 42 years ago. Anthony Littler was killed during a spree of violent robberies targeting apparently gay men. Most of the allegations against five car makers over so-called Dieselgate have been rejected by the High Court. Around 1.6 million vehicle owners brought forward claims that diesel cars were fitted with devices to cheat emissions tests. And Arthur Ferry's dream Wimbledon run is over. The British wildcard has lost in straight sets to second seed Alexander Zverev in the semi-finals.
14: Now, the news here in Dorset, and people in the southwest are being asked to avoid calling 999 unless it's absolutely necessary this weekend. The ambulance service says hot weather's leading to extra demand, with a record 5,200 calls made in a single day during the last red alert. Director of Operations Pete Brown says there are other options available in most cases.
15: For minor injuries and ailments, people can reach out to 111, maybe go to a community pharmacy, where there's a good chance they actually get their care needs met better and quicker than by calling 999.
14: Meanwhile, Great Western Railway says customers should travel as normal this weekend despite the hot weather. Fewer trains ran during last month's heatwave, but bosses expect lower temperatures this time. And a Dorset care home resident has turned 104 with a special magic show to celebrate. Marjorie Haynes was treated to card tricks and mind reading at Colton Care's Amberwood House in Ferndown. She says her secret to a long life is OXO cubes and beef and enjoying life.
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14: Bright and hot this evening with lows of 15 degrees overnight and more of the same to start the weekend. That's the latest. I'm Simon McLean.
0: Topical tune today on the day that we say non monsieur to the French because they want to take Arthur Ferry as one of their own. No. He belongs to us. He's an Englishman in Wimbledon. Don't give you suggestions. We're going with this one tonight. It's Wham. I'm your man. Your man. See what we did there.

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0: This is Nation Radio. What are we having to eat in our house tonight, I wonder?
1: What's for tea?
2: With Andy Jackson.
1: What's for tea?
2: What's for tea?
1: With Andy Jackson. What's for tea?
0: Up my end tonight, Selena. I've foolishly got to put the oven on for this one because it's baked salmon with roasted vegetables tonight. What am I thinking, Selena?
3: Turn that heat up. Up my end this evening, we've got nachos.
0: Oh, nachos. Okay, a bit of cheesy nachos with a bit of cheese on the top.
3: Cheesy, lovely bit of cheese on top. Yeah, lovely bit of minced beef, bit of sour cream, bit of guacamole. Oh. It'll all be on there.
0: That sounds like perfect watching the telly fodder, to be honest. You don't have to sit at a table or anything, do you?
3: This is it. Very hands-on food. That's what I like.
0: That's the only trouble is, though, it does make your fingers go all messy, doesn't it? You have to have a tea towel on hand.
3: Wet wipe. Keep the wet wipes handy. You never know when you might need them.
0: Story of our lives. Anyway, moving on. That's what's for tea. That's what's for tea tonight. Join in with the group. Let us know these three things, who you are, where you are, and what's for tea. I don't think I'll be back next week, Selena.
3: I'm neither me, really.
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3: Still an accident being dealt with Crown Roundabout in Bridport. It remains busy on the A35, not as bad as it was earlier. Westbound A35, Troy Town is slow. It slows again to the Stadium Roundabout at Dorchester. Port. It remains busy on the A35, not as bad as it was earlier. Westbound A35, Troy Town is slow. It slows again to the Stadium Roundabout at Dorchester. Again, still busy Westway Road in Weymouth, but better than earlier.

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0: If I could turn back time from Cher playing on Nation Radio, the world famous What's for Tea every night between 6 o'clock and 7 o'clock. Caroline Murphy up the Botley End. She says, I'm putting off cooking for as long as possible, but when I'm brave enough to enter the furnace, otherwise known as the kitchen, it will be battered fish with Mediterranean veg and potato salad with horseradish. Excellent work, Caroline. Tony Close says, What's for Tea? Whatever the chef is serving on the Ventura. See, that's bragging, Tony. We're all jealous. Janet Payne on a very hot Isle of Wight says, going to have Harvey Brown's chicken pops with salad and a glass or two of wine. Happy days eating al fresco. It's got to be done, hasn't it? Nikki's got a fisherman's pie tonight. Angela Broomfield, unusual for me, she says, but we're having pizza. And Christine Miles is having gammon tonight.
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16: Exton's A35 Crown Roundabout Bridport has been cleared. Traffic there looking much better than it was earlier. It stays slow on Parkstone Road in Poole with works by Birdshill Road. And the A350 stays closed for gas work between Charlton Marshall and Blandford St Mary.
13: Travel.
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Hey Bandit, Jess Glynn, Rather Be on Nation Radio. What's for tea tonight? Brian and Chris in Hythe, chicken curry. Been cooking slowly all day with new potatoes, all prepared and cooked by hubby. And Nicola Coppin, burgers and chips with salad. Salmon, rice and salad for Teresa Hull. And Wendy, takeaway tonight, bacon cheeseburger meal. I think sometimes if you get somebody else to do the cooking when it's this hot, it'd be daft not to, wouldn't it? It's world famous What's for Tea every night between 6 and 7 if you want to join in. Let us know on Facebook who you are, where you are, and what's for tea. Well, my

0: 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Thank you for your company so far tonight. Don't go anywhere, though, because we got the happy hour with half-price cocktails. Pina Colada again tonight, I'm afraid, but you do get the sparkler with it. That is our happy hour coming up, and then it's the Friday Night House Party with Neil Francis looking after that this evening. All that and more after the latest news and weather for the South. 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
10: The top stories this hour. A man has been arrested on suspicion of murdering former Tory minister Anne Widdecombe. The 78-year-old politician was found with serious injuries at her home on Dartmoor yesterday morning. Devon and Cornwall police say a 26-year-old white British national was arrested in Newton Abbot this afternoon. Here's Assistant Chief Constable Matt Longman.
11: While we work closely with our partners and have consulted counter-terrorism policing as part of our initial inquiries, the incident is not being treated as terrorism.
10: They also say there's no information to suggest it was politically motivated. Four British people are feared to be among those killed in wildfires in southern Spain. 12 deaths have been confirmed in the Andalusia region. A High Court judge has ruled vehicles from more than a dozen car brands didn't have devices allowing them to cheat emissions tests. 1.6 million motorists had been suing the manufacturers as part of so-called Dieselgate. And Arthur Ferry has been beaten in his Wimbledon semi-final. The 23-year-old British wildcard lost in straight sets to Alexander Zverev.
12: Now, the news here in Dorset. The South Western Ambulance Service wants people to think twice before dialing 999 this weekend as the hot weather continues. They say the last heatwave saw their busiest day ever with more than 5,000 calls coming in when a red alert was issued. Director of Operations Pete Brown says football and high temperatures causes them problems.
13: We all want England to do well, but we want those great nights out to be memorable for all the right reasons, not because those nights out ended in the back of an ambulance.
12: Well, Great Western Railway is telling passengers to travel as normal this weekend as the heat continues. Services were cut during June's heatwave, but bosses say temperatures should be lower this time round, with most trains expected to run. People are being urged to take water with them, though. And one of Dorset's oldest residents has celebrated her 104th birthday. Marjorie Haynes marked the occasion at Colton Care's Amberwood House in Ferndown with a magic show. She puts her long life down to eating OXO cubes and beef and enjoying life.
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12: Bright and hot this evening with lows of 15 degrees overnight and more of the same to start the weekend. That's the latest. I'm Simon McLean.
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14: 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We've got a proper club classic from The Whispers on the way after this from Whitney Houston's husband, Bobby Brown.

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0: Thanks for choosing us tonight. Heading into the weekend with a happy hour, and then it's the house party from 8 o'clock. Looking forward to the New Forest in Hampshire County show. It's back at Brockenhurst Showground end of the month, and I'm going to be there on the opening day as well, 28th of July. Loads of families to enjoy across the showground. This year's headline attraction is the spectacular Horsepower Fury Stunt Show as well. 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

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Every night, 7 till 8. Still to come, Earth, Wind & Fire, Shapeshifters, and the Pointer Sisters now. 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

0: Only Girl in the World from Rihanna, and that is your lot from me, Andy Jackson, for this week. Thank you very much indeed for your company here on the Tea Time Show. 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
1: Do you know what? I really enjoyed that happy hour tonight. We'll do more Monday night from 7 o'clock at drive time. Right, 8 o'clock, and this is David Francis. Let's get on The House Party. We'll start with the Bee Gees and West End and Sybil, and this from Billy Ray Martin at Nation.

party just gone 10 past 8. Judging by your messages already tonight, lots of barbecues going on, lots of drinks in the back garden, lots of preparations for the England game for tomorrow night. If you'd like a mention tonight, 07740 938 500, or you can message through the Free Nation player. Daft Punk coming soon. First, Basement Jacks on a House Party.

0: 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Friday's House Party with David Francis, Daft Punk and Basement Jacks. It's nearly 20 past 8. Can we talk money?
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Armin van Helden, you don't know me, on the Nation Radio House Party. It's going to be hot tonight, down to about 19 degrees overnight. 19 degrees? We couldn't get to 19 degrees during the day a couple of weeks ago. And tomorrow, just like today, highs between 28 and 31, and the same for the weekend generally too. Right, Lost Frequencies coming soon. 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

0: Lost Frequencies and Callum Scott, Where Are You Now? Inner City as well, Big Fun on the House Party from Nation Radio. If you'd like a mention tonight, 07740 938 500. Tilly is going out with the girls this evening for a couple of drinks, and Caroline has just dropped her daughter off into town. She's got to go back into work tonight. Your song from Lip Sync, by the way, before 9, and Jason Derulo next on the House Party. Nation
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2: 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Right? 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

0: 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Jason Derulo, Want to Want Me, and more of the best variety of hits on the House Party after 9. 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

I bought this when it came out. Bizarre Inc., Angie Brown, I'm Gonna Get You, and Salt and Pepper on the House Party from Nation Radio. It's just gone 10 past 9. Everything But the Girl coming soon. First, Jax Jones at Nation.

0: the house party at Nation Radio, Everything But The Girl have been touring recently. But not as Everything But The Girl, as Ben Watt and Tracy Thorn. And I can't work out why. Missing, and thanks for picking us out this evening. I'm David Francis. 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

Nation Radio's House Party, Snap Rhythm is a dancer and Junior Senior as well. Hello, Josie, at work this evening, taking calls in the cab office. That's going to be hot in there, isn't it? And said, any chance of Jocelyn Brown?

0: get more like this on Nation Dance, which you can get for free on the Nation Player app. Lonnie Gordon, Happening All Over Again, and Flo Rida as well. Good feeling, it's going to be hot overnight tonight. 19 degrees, the overnight low. Tomorrow, there's loads going on, by the way, around here. And it's going to be a hot day as well. Highs between 28 and 31. And it's going to be like this for the next week and a half at least. Soft Cell before 10, and Usher next on the House Party.
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0: 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Thank you, DJ.
1: Usher and Pitbull, DJ got us falling in love again. It's nearly 10 o'clock on the house party. If you'd like a mention tonight, 07740-938500. I'm going to give you a mention after 10. 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
1: 10 o'clock and this is David Francis in for Stuart McGinley on the House Party with Hadaway and Soul to Soul and this from Jamiroquai.

At one point, Hadaway was a footballer. In fact, he was pretty good. He played for Brazil a few times, but decided he didn't want to make money being a footballer. He wanted to be a pop star, which lasted for what? 12 minutes? And it all went very quiet after that. Life on the House Party from Nation Radio. Soul to Soul as well. It's just gone 10 past 10. Beats International for Suzanne in Columpton. Next, after this, from Daniel Bedingfield.

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0: Right, let's talk money. Earlier on tonight, we gave away £750,000 once again on Nation's Make Me a Winner. Next week, we've decided to push the money up. Well, we haven't, the boss has. So we're pushing the cash up to £777,000. That's massive. I mean, that is huge massive. 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

The Nation Radio House Party, Blue Pearl, Naked in the Rain. I remember the first time I heard this. So it was, what, summer 1990, and we were taking my sister to school at about 5:30 in the morning. She was going on one of those French exchange trips, so it meant she had to leave school at about 5:30, 5:15. And the DJ on the radio

radio on the early show, played that, and I thought, oh my God, what an amazing song. I love it. There is a part two to that story, but sadly, we don't have time for it. It'll have to wait for the book. I'll leave that with you. Kesha coming soon. Here's Whitney on the house party. This is Nation.

0: So hot tonight. 19 degrees the overnight low, like I mentioned earlier. Nomad, I want to give you devotion, and Kesha, TikTok as well. 10:45, and this is David Francis. The house party, by the way, is back on tomorrow evening from 6 o'clock with more brilliant songs just to get you in a good mood, I suppose, for the England-Norway game. Meanwhile, before 11, Mary Mary, and it's Shannon next. Nation
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0: 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Mary Mary Shackles and Shannon Let the Music Play from Nation Radio. The House Party is back on tomorrow night. I'm back on from 6. It's nearly 11 with more of the best variety of hits next. 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
5: 11 o'clock across the South, and this is David Francis. 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The real thing, and you take that inside the next 10 minutes. 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

Real Thing, Can't Get By Without You, and Tina Turner, The Best. 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

0: Fire Cherry Buffalo stands from Nation Radio across the South with the best variety of hits. Oklahoma continues at the Mayflower Studios one more night tomorrow. Also, I play this for you if you're driving home from seeing the Chicago Blues Brothers at the Bournemouth Pavilion Theatre. And tomorrow at the Bournemouth Pavilion Theatre, Dinosaurs Live. There's a lot going on, by the way, over the next few weeks. In fact, right the way through summer, including all the Portsmouth 100 celebrations. You can read more about that. 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There is so much going on this year. Honestly, it's going to be huge. Don Henley, that song inside the next 10 minutes. And it's Ed Sheeran next. 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

0: can't help falling in love with you. This is Nation, all over the South with the best variety of hits. Hope you're doing all right, by the way, this evening. 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

0: 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Nighttime from Nation Radio across the South with the best variety of hits. It's nearly midnight. I'm David Francis. Listen, if you're in the mood for a sing-along, I've got just the thing next. Nation
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0: Judging by your messages tonight, there are loads of people listening who can't sleep, so I've picked out some good songs, including Beyonce and Kirsty MacColl, and a sing-along from George Michael. 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

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We'll sneak a few in throughout the night with OMD coming soon and this from Blondie from Nation.

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0: Miley Cyrus, Flowers, and Billy Ocean, Get Out of My Dreams, Get Into My Car, from Nation Radio across the South with the best variety of hits. By this time tomorrow, we'll know if England have got through to the semi-finals of the World Cup. Not nervous at all. More about that a little bit later. Apparently, the Norway team have come down with a stomach bug, apparently. Thanks for picking us out for the late show tonight. Warm across the South, 19... That's not warm, that's hot. 19 degrees, the overnight low, and tomorrow back up to about 31. Daryl Hall and John Oates, and Lowly Young Before One on The Late Show.
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4: 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IKEA, the wonderful everyday.
5: 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And enjoy 15% off a selected range of tender burgers perfect for barbecue weather. We've got everything you need to make the nice weather a little bit nicer. 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
2: In Birmingham, an exhausted nurse always had to park miles from home at the end of her shift. But one night, she spotted a space right outside her house. Next to it was a homemade sign that said, Nurse Parking, in big rainbow letters. As she wondered where it came from, she saw her 8-year-old neighbour peeking out the window. Generosity is everywhere if you look for it. That's why at Cadbury we like to think there's a glass and a half in everyone.
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0: Lola Young, Messy. We are Nation Radio across the South with the best variety of hits on our Summer Hits Weekend. It's nearly 1 o'clock with more in just a second. Nation
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